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0: Rock 102 Springfield's classic rock. You know, summer is right around the corner. 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

0: Rock 102, Springfield's classic rock. You know, I read something this morning that said, if you kind of look around at cars when you are at a stoplight, do they seem to be older than they've ever been? Well, they actually are. You're not imagining it. Right now, cars on the road are 12 years or older. That's a record high. And it makes total sense because cars are so expensive. I didn't have to, but I bought my daughter a car last year and it's just ridiculous. I have a newer car, but because mine was totaled last summer. So thanks to the girl in the parking lot that hit me, they totaled my car, but it was totally paid off. It was like 7 years old and I don't mind, but it's like, do you want the car payment or do you want the older car and then like be nervous that something's going to go wrong?
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soundtrack of your youth. The beats were fresh, the guitar screamed, which explains the ringing in your ears now. Rock 102, we're all about classic rock.

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0: Springfield's Classic Rock. It's Rock 102, where they're saying this summer season will be the longest until 2037 due to a calendar quirk. Summer 2026 will have 106 days compared to last year's 99. I'm here for it. Summer season typically starts Memorial Day weekend, ends on Labor Day. So that encompasses June, July, August, despite any climate or astronomical changes or definitions of summer. Now, the extended summer season is expected to bring hotter temps and an increased risk of wildfires in the West, as well as severe storms and flash flooding in various regions. But the El Nino climate pattern is predicted to influence the weather. So it's going to be a less active Atlantic hurricane season, but they do say it's going to be hot. That's what I'm thinking. What a long,
1: strange trip it's been. Saturday nights were made for long, strange trips. One more Saturday night. It's Saturday Night Dead on Rock 102. Every Saturday at 11, we roll into the Grateful Dead Hour.

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0: 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This week, Blushing Brides is going to be there. That's the original tribute to the Stones. They're going to take the stage around 7:30. So head over there, say hi to Dan, maybe win a cool prize. And also quench your thirst. 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

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I want to give you a little, pep talk for the end of May. Just a few days left. Let's talk about it. 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
3: This is Lee, last name Keyholes. Well, I've been thinking about these Red Sox a lot, as depressing as that is, and I think I got a plan. I think that Craig Breslow should consider trading Trevor Story and Jaren Duran for, like, a couple of lobster rolls and a pint of Ben and Jerry's to cry into.
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0: All right. Can you believe we are in the last few days of May? It's just totally crazy. This year is flying by. And as you wrap up May, instead of stressing about what you didn't accomplish, don't think about all the things you didn't do. Celebrate the healthy habits you did stick with, the small things that you did. Maybe you walked more, drank more water, got outside, or simply gave yourself a little more grace this month. And that's also a great time to reset without the pressure. So do one simple thing. Actually, I did this yesterday. Clean out the fridge. I scrubbed that sucker. Maybe prep some healthy snacks, go on an evening walk. I made my son go on an evening walk with me over the weekend. Or put your phone down a little earlier. I did that too. Read a book. Finish May proud of yourself. Head into June feeling refreshed, motivated, and ready for a fresh start. And always with good music from Rock 102.
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6: 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Meanwhile, the biggest Celtics news is Jaylen Brown wants to debate Stephen A. Smith. 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Jaylen Brown versus Stephen A. Smith, where no matter who wins, we all lose.
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It's Saturday Night Dead on Rock 102. 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

0: Hey, it's Steve Nagel. 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
1: Beautiful day today and tomorrow. Sunny and a high of 72. It is 58 right now in downtown Springfield.
0: Now let me explain a couple of things. First of all, tomorrow it's going to be a Best of Max and Nagel show because you're going to be out.
1: Out.
0: Which means I'd hate to not have an open line. So we're going to do that today instead.
1: Are you saying what I think you're saying?
0: Open line Thursday.
1: What?
0: When was the last time that happened?
1: The last time we took off on a Friday and had it on a Thursday.
0: Well, it'll be a welcome change. And we'll go through all the rules for those you Thursday listeners who have never heard it or have ever heard the rules. You'll get a chance to go through all of it, and it's all brought to you by K&B Diversified, Connecticut's go-to for demolition and excavation.
1: I'm no Long Island medium, but I'm going to go out on a limb and say this is going to be a mayonnaise midget mash fest.
0: It could be. We could also get another visit from another guy.
1: Another guy?
0: Perhaps.
1: Yeah, we've been doing this so long. Do you really think we need a cuck in here? Come on, Bax.
0: We've got the extra chair.
1: We got two extra chairs.
0: Let's not get crazy.
1: All right.
0: There's a chance that Marty may come in today, too.
1: Oh, him.
0: Yeah.
1: Oh, I thought you were talking.
0: Who else did you think?
1: I don't know. Maybe a little strange in here? Come on,
0: no,
1: man.
0: No. Well, strange, but not strange.
1: Yeah.
0: By the way, if you missed any part of today's show, check out the daily podcast getting posted after the show. 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What long,
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2: Maybe.
3: There you go. Somehow you still care about what's happening in Hollywood. So, from Tinseltown, 3,000 miles away, it's Steve Nagel's Hollywood Trash.
1: Gayle King had a much stronger reaction than Oprah Winfrey to longstanding rumors that they are, quote, secretly gay. Once begging her friend to shut down the widespread speculation. 71-year-old King and 72-year-old Oprah have been best friends for over 50 years, but for much of this period, rumors swirled that they were in a romantic relationship.
0: Why can't two women just be good friends? Why do we always have to jump at the idea that they're lesbians? I never thought that.
1: Really? Never?
0: Now, Stedman, on the other hand, that's a totally different story.
1: That's a different kind of lesbian. Stedman. On a new episode of Alex Cooper's Call Her Daddy podcast, the CBS Mornings host and veteran journalist got candid about the rumors about her friendship with Oprah. Cooper asked Gayle, "Tell me what it feels like when you when guys have had to handle those headlines, handle those rumors, handle that speculation."
4: "It used to really bother me."
0: Who is that?
1: That's Gayle King.
0: Really?
1: "I was recently divorced, and there was the National Enquirer did a story about it. That's the reason for the divorce, because they're secretly gay. Number one, if we were gay, we would tell you, because believe me, there's nothing wrong with it. It's just I prefer a man." Okay.
0: How does Oprah feel?
1: King then told Cooper that she had asked Oprah to help her shut down the rumors. "You gotta say something on your show, because it's hard enough for me to get a date on a Saturday night. Now people think I'm a lesbian. You've got to say something," she recalled pleading, adding that Oprah responded, "No, we should just leave it be."
0: Wow.
1: Yeah.
0: That's saying something. What do you think that says to a guy like Stedman, sitting on his cut couch, wondering what's happening in his life?
1: He's probably like, "You know, there's a lot of sushi being eaten from the barbershop floor around here, and I'm not getting any of it."
0: I mean, I was okay with you guys having sleepovers and everything, but the moment you started playing field hockey in the backyard, then I started to have questions.
1: Yeah. King said the rumors used to really bother her, but explained that she has learned to tune out the noise over the years. "Otherwise, you'll just drive yourself nuts. I've gotten to the point in my life where that very few things get to me, which is why I'm talking about it now."
0: Well, she was asked the question.
1: Yeah. Cooper posted that people who churn the rumor mill are those who have never had a genuine, gorgeous female relationship in their lives. The podcaster also said that the allegations are salacious and sexist.
0: Well, she's probably right about that.
1: Yeah. Well, hey, you know what? Whatever makes you happy, I guess, right?
0: Listen, if two dudes can hang out, that doesn't mean there's anything physical going on between them. This means they're just hanging out, having a good time, drinking beers. And talking about
1: hanging in hotel rooms, watching a basketball tournament.
0: That's exactly what I'm talking about.
1: Yeah,
0: you can, nothing sus about that.
1: Nothing weird going on. Sydney Sweeney has been deliberately choosing roles where she can play a sexy character, a PR expert suggested. The 28-year-old has sparked controversy for her role as Cassie in Euphoria, with storylines revolving around her OnlyFans career. Sydney has often been seen stripping off in the show, with some viewers turning off after fetish scenes saw her dress up as a dog and a baby. Some people have warned the racy scenes could have a negative impact on Sydney's career, but PR expert Lisa Sass disagrees. She spoke to the Irish Star about Sydney's future and after Euphoria fans suggested the latest episode went too far with a violent scene involving the actress.
0: This publicist's name is Lisa Sass?
1: Yeah.
0: Well, I'm not surprised she's feeling this way.
1: That's the sister of the guy that calls up here, or cousin of the guy that calls up here, Lou Sassol.
0: Right, right.
1: Yeah. I don't know. They're all
0: be like being named like Mike Sweeney.
1: Yeah, Mike Sweeney. You ever know Mike Sweeney?
0: I know Mike Sweeney.
1: I've had Mike Sweeney over many times. Lisa pointed out, Sydney Sweeney has been in the headlines all year. Her American Eagle campaign, back-to-back box office misses, her dating life, political commentary. In my opinion, those storylines carry far more career risk than a few nude scenes in a show she's been part of for years.
0: Yeah, I mean, we're all going to forget about those scenes in no time.
1: What, the nude scenes?
0: Yes.
1: But if she said anything political, then by golly. Well,

0: And she should be shut down.
1: She should be canceled. Immediately. You know what? I can handle you dressing up like a dog and a baby and taking your clothes off in every episode of that show, but once you opened your mouth about politics, that was the end of it.
0: Makes me want to eat my MAGA hat.
1: Well, she probably did.
0: Maybe.
1: Somebody probably paid for that, too. For her.
0: On her OnlyFans page.
1: Yeah, right. Let's see. Man. This is good news. Vancouver Giants celebrity owners Michael Bublé and Drew Scott are set to star in a new hockey series called Hometown Giants on Prime Video.
0: I have never heard of anything more exciting in my life.
1: The six-episode series follows the duo as they navigate the world of junior hockey as part owners of the Vancouver Giants. The show, set to premiere this fall, explores the challenges faced by teenage players striving for a shot at the NHL. Produced by Scott Brothers Entertainment, the series is part of a lineup of new Canadian Prime Original series announced by Prime Video.
0: Is there nothing that Bublé fella can't do? He sings, he smirks, he dances on stage. Boom, now he's acting.
1: I wonder how much...
0: What an actor.
1: It would be interesting to find out how he... Was he the one... Hold on a second. He wasn't the one that did the Foxwoods theme, right?
0: Yeah, that was him.
1: That was him?
0: Yeah.
1: I wonder if he made a lot of money off that, or he just did the song and then, you know, the rights. It would be interesting to find out.
0: No, he did that song for free play. And credits.
1: Wampum points.
0: Wampum points.
1: Yeah, well. But it would be interesting to find out, like, because you always hear those stories about how one of the biggest things that a star ever did, they never got paid for it.
0: I would like to think he wouldn't have done it without... I mean, considering how much money that was going in and out of the casino at the time.
1: Yeah.
0: Yeah, at least slide them
1: a couple of chips here.
0: Comp rooms, maybe say a complimentary dinner. A
1: couple of tickets to the buffet, right?
0: Yeah, he could at least give them something.
1: A comedy show for $20.
0: Free drinks when he's at the tables.
1: Yeah, you know what? He's a go-getter, that guy.
0: He is.
1: He probably made a good barter deal. Kim Kardashian recently showed off her fine artwork she has in her home.
0: Really?
1: Mm-hmm.
0: Well, she must have something to say.
2: Oh, my God. The last time I showed off any art was when Reggie took his Pablo Picasso and shoved it into my Sandy Whore Hall in that sex tape you can purchase on YouPorn for $39.95.
0: Caitlin?
1: Looked like a can of Campbell's soup, too. Well, I never got that down and dirty with your mother, Chris Kim, but I once tongue-surfed the Crimson Tide.
0: Really?
1: Mm-hmm. I had it wrapped around my head like a Florida feed bag.
0: What are you trying to say?
1: What I'm trying to say is by the time I finished, you looked like a drywaller's radio. That's not spackle over there. And that is your Hollywood trash on Rock 102.

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4: 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Tell them you got it at Geisler's. It's going to be partly cloudy today. Really nice day. A high of 72. Tonight, mostly clear. Low of 52. A mix of sun and clouds tomorrow. There's a slight chance of a shower with a high of 75. It's already 58 degrees right now in downtown Springfield.
5: This is Scott Cohen, never too early to get a win when Connelly Early is on the mound. Just ask the Red Sox, who blew past the Atlanta Braves last night with an 8-0 victory. Early, the young Red Sox left-hander struck out 7 over 7 innings to improve to 5-2 on the season. Jaron Duran went 4 for 5 with another home run. Sedane Rafaela 3 for 5 and knocked in 2 runs. The Red Sox snapped a 5-game losing streak. Boston and Atlanta will wrap up their 3-game series tonight. Former Red Sox left-hander Chris Sale will be on the mound for the Braves. He's 7-3 with a 1.89 ERA. Equally solid night for the Yankees, who shut out Kansas City 7-0. Gerrit Cole back in top form with 10 strikeouts. Ben Rice had 3 RBIs. Stanley Cup action on Wednesday night saw the Carolina Hurricanes take a commanding 3-1 lead over Montreal with a decisive 4-0 victory last night. 3 third period goals in less than 3 minutes sealed Carolina's 3-1 series lead with Game 5 tomorrow night. NBA playoffs, Oklahoma City can punch its tickets to the NBA Finals with a Game 6 win over San Antonio tonight. Oklahoma City up 3-2 in the series. The Patriots opened OTA practice on Wednesday in Foxborough, a 90-minute on-field practice with 11-on-11 drills. Lots of national chatter about Eagles wide receiver A.J. Brown. June 1st is when the Eagles can trade Brown with no financial penalty. 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
3: Hey, good morning, sports fans. How the heck are you? Folks, it's always been my belief that some of the most unhinged people in the world of sports are not professional athletes or the people that coach them. To me, the most hot-headed folks in our society are the parents who raise these young men and women. Especially true on the high school level before they become professional athletes, earning untold millions of dollars. That's right. It's the parents of these athletic children who are often the most mentally unbalanced members of our society. How can I be so sure? Well, one only has to look at former Boston Celtics center Kendrick Perkins to know that when it comes to youth sports, especially at the AAU level, the man occasionally becomes unglued. Kendrick, who not only regularly appears on ESPN as a basketball analyst, is also head coach of his son's AAU basketball team. According to reports, Kendrick got heated over the weekend during a game in which the players on the opposing team were getting a little too chippy, a little too physical out there. To protest this, Kendrick is seen on video being held back by security officers in a verbal altercation with the coaching staff of the opposing team. This, of course, is reminiscent of the time Kendrick was ejected from an AAU game back in 2023 for pretty much the same sort of thing. Perk addressed the situation yesterday on social media for those wondering whether he would do something like this again. His response, quote, "You're damn right. Probably won't be the last time. I'm going to protect every single kid in my organization like they're my own." Listen, I know that Kendrick Perkins is just doing what he feels is best for the team, but sometimes what's best for the team is to not see their head coach and the father of one of their players spout off like he's some sort of mouth-foaming psycho. Perhaps Perk could have taken a gentler approach to dealing with this unrestrained outrage. Perhaps a handwritten note might be sufficient, or maybe an informal private conversation conducted with a rational tone might have been just as effective. But to leap over security officers during a vein-popping verbal tirade, that sort of thing suggests to me that perhaps it might be time to double up on the mood stabilizers and see where that takes you. But hey, enough of my yapping. 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All because you got things going right now with a couple of trips to your neighborhood Rocky's Ace Hardware. I'm back. That's my view from the couch.
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1: Sunny and a high of 72 today. It is 58 right now in downtown Springfield.
0: We are going to have open line Thursday today. Because
2: what?
0: I know, because tomorrow's the best of show, and you're not going to be here, and it doesn't make any sense for me to do it alone. So we'll do it today instead, brought to you by K&B Diversified, Connecticut's go-to for demolition and excavation.
1: Can't do it alone. What are you? You don't want to talk to Macadamia yourself or Vince the Plumber?
0: Let me rephrase all that.
1: Tire guy?
0: I choose not to do it alone.
1: Yeah.
0: Not that I totally rely on you or need you for it, but let's try to get some new faces on a Thursday. Maybe okay. Macadamian and Vince the Plumber are busy on a Thursday and can't get to the phone. I don't know if we could be that lucky, but we'll see what happens after 8 o'clock.
1: Let's hope so. Last night I had the honor of being the MC for the Boys and Girls Club Youth of the Year Award.
0: Really?
1: Storyton Carriage House at Storyton.
0: Oh, nice.
1: Yeah, it was a good time. There was this other guy, this radio guy, you former radio guy, that runs that club over there in Westfield.
0: Okay, yeah.
1: I believe his name is John Babak. I don't know.
0: I don't think that's his name.
1: Are you sure?
0: I'm pretty sure it's not.
1: But the name escapes me. I don't know.
0: Anyhow.
1: But it was a really nice display of these Utes that got the honor from all the clubs in Western Massachusetts. So

0: towns like the Ludlow, the West Springfield, the Westfield, Scantic Valley, and all that stuff. And they did a really nice job.
1: That's cool.
0: With their, you know, talking about how they were mentored by people at the Boys and Girls Club, and
1: right,
0: it was a pretty cool little ceremony.
1: Well, I got to tell you, Steve, you know, I have always been a big believer that the children are our future. Teach them well and let them lead the way.
0: That sounds very familiar.
1: Does it?
0: Yeah.
1: I just made that up on the spot.
0: Was that a quote by Stevie Wonder?
1: No, Steve. It's something that's very near to my heart. For example, if you were to show them all the beauty they possess inside and give them a sense of pride to make it easier and let the children's laughter remind us how we used to be. You know, everyone's searching for a hero. People need to look up to. I never found anyone who fulfilled my needs, a lonely place to be, and so I learned to depend on me.
0: That sounds very much like a Whitney Houston tune.
1: I hope that Whitney did not rip me off. These were very heartfelt words that came right from me.
0: Really?
1: Yes.
0: That sounds like The Greatest Love of All by Whitney Houston.
1: No, come on, Steve.
0: Mm-hmm.
1: Whitney Houston's going to rip me off?
0: Yeah.
1: I'm not sure I like this.
0: Are you sure about that?
1: I'm positive.

0: You know, they also found cocaine and meth inside of her, too.
1: Just stay away from the bathtub.
0: I was going to say, this makes me want to take a nice, long, warm bath.
1: Anyway.
0: Maybe be found by housekeeping staff in the morning.
1: Anyway, Steve, tell us about the event.
0: Sure. It was great. It was very well done. They had it catered by the 99 because they give a lot to the Boys and Girls Club. They raise a lot of money for them with the celebrity bartending events and all that stuff. And it was pretty good.
1: Well, that's good.
0: Yeah.
1: That's nice.
0: Nice little time. Nice little time. And then just one small criticism.
1: Okay.
0: I really didn't even know what this was. I was asked.
1: Weren't you the host?
0: I was, and I was asked like a month ago, hey, you want to MC this event on May 27th? And I'm like, yeah, sure, why not? And then yesterday afternoon, hey, what's your email? And he sends me over this list, right? Like talking points. And I'm like, okay, now I understand what this is all about.
1: Sure.
0: And then when I get to the event, there was no printed paper. I had to read the entire thing off my phone.
1: Nobody had access to a printer?
0: No. I guess
1: suppose you left your phone in the car at home.
0: Well, this is why it's important to give to the Boys and Girls Club so they can afford a printer at their office.
1: Won't you help the Boys and Girls Club get a printer?
0: Won't you help a poor soul who can't figure out how to press print on his Microsoft Word?
1: Or doesn't know the... control function of control P.
0: Yeah.
1: Send it to the printer or to create a PDF.
0: Yeah.
1: Which you could also print or send to your host.
0: Yeah. You know, the funny thing is all these kids, all of them were fantastic and they made great speeches, for their like messages that they've gotten from the previous winners. And then they give their own message to the next winner for next year. Like, you know, that's how they kind of do that.
1: Mm-hmm.
0: And then some of them had them like reading off a piece of paper, but most of them were reading off their phones. Like that's the new thing now.
1: That's it.
0: Like that's
1: none of them have access to a printer.
0: Well, I mean, yeah, but I mean, I don't know. Maybe you're a little more well-versed because you're a youngster in doing that. For me, it's like putting on the readers.
1: You have to.
2: Let's see here. I'm supposed to say this.
0: Yeah. But congratulations to all the 2026 Youth of the Year Award winners for the Boys and Girls Club of Western Massachusetts.
1: I just got a message. Apparently, after our singing of The Greatest Love of All, someone said, I thought Dave Coombs was back.
0: Oh, by the way, somebody sent us something about him, and we'll have to play it a little bit later.
1: Really?
0: Yeah.
1: Really?
0: Yeah.
1: Really?
0: Yeah.
1: Really?
0: Yeah.
1: It's 622 on Rock 102.
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1: Hefty, hefty, hefty.
0: Hefty slider bag. Silly with a slide. One more time now, y'all. Come on.
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1: Liam is back and he's got the weather for you.
0: Let's see here. Real quick, this week on Baxy's Musical Podcast, my guest is Graham and Dave Tabb from the band Mad Tab. They got a brand new album coming out in mid-September. Their first single called Awake is freaking awesome. One of the best rock singles I've heard all year. And that is going to be awesome. Next week, my guest is Black Dahlia, the lead singer for the band The Dwarves. They're coming to the area in Montague.
2: What? Really?
0: They're coming to like a festival in Montague.
2: Is it at the Montague Retreat? Because that's a great place for a great place for a show.
0: I believe it is. Yeah. I got to get the rest of the information. They're just starting to put the lineup together.
2: Wow.
0: But the Dwarves are going to be there, and the Dwarves are freaking hilarious.
2: Yeah, I know
0: and awesome.
2: The Dwarves, yeah.
0: And he's going to be my guest next week. They got a brand new album coming out in June, too, called Jenkum. Don't look that up.
2: Do you want to go to the show together?
0: I believe I'm going to be. I don't know if I'm going to be able to go to that. I looked at the date. I'm not sure it's going to work out, but. Sounds like fun.
2: You'd rather spend time with your wife instead of me
0: spending Steve,
2: 5 hours a day in the studio with me? I'm sorry. I didn't realize I wasn't as beautiful as your wife was and wanted to spend time with her.
0: I think if we did a side-by-side comparison, 100% of people would probably agree with that statement.
2: Nothing matches the bald-headed champion over here, pal. Okay? All right. Are you ready to laugh?
0: Yes.
2: All right, let's laugh.
3: It's Bax and Nagel's joke of the day.
4: I'm funny how? I mean, funny like I'm a clown. I amuse you.
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2: All right, so there's this woman that's feeling really depressed. So she decides, I'm going to end it all. She walks down to the end of a pier and is about to jump in the ocean, and a sailor sees her. Hey, what are you doing? Sailor calls out, right?
0: Right.
2: I have nothing to live for. I'm going to jump in the ocean and drown myself. Whoa, wait, says the sailor. I can't let you do that. Have you ever been to Paris? No. Well, listen, we're leaving tonight. I'll take you to Paris. I'll take you around. I'll show you a good time. When we come back, you can do what you want, but maybe you'll enjoy the next few weeks. Come with me to Paris. You got nothing to lose. And she thinks about that for a minute. She goes, okay, but what's in it for you? And he goes, well, if I'm going to sneak you on this boat, you got to put out for me. I'm going to hide you in one of the lifeboats. I'll bring you 3 meals a day, and every night we can have wild sex.
0: Right? Yeah.
2: And she's like, all right, well, I got nothing to lose, I guess.
0: Trip to Paris. So,
2: yeah, go to Paris in exchange for nightly sex. What's so bad about that, right? And after about 2 weeks, the captain discovers the woman stowed away under the tarp of one of the lifeboats. What are you doing here? Says the captain. She says, well, one of your crew is hiding me here to bring me to Paris in exchange. Well, he's been screwing me. And the captain goes, yeah, he's been screwing you all right. This is the Staten Island Ferry. He thought he was taking it to Paris, and he's taking advantage of a suicidal woman. And man, that guy has got some balls.
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6: After a summer-like day yesterday, we have a return to a classic May feel for today. We'll have highs ranging between 68 and 74 under a mix of sun and clouds, and some upper-level energy may bring a few hit-or-miss showers around midday, but most stay dry, and any showers that do come through are brief and isolated. Tonight, we're partly cloudy and cool, with lows falling between 46 and 54, and tomorrow, it's partly sunny with highs between 68 and 76, with a few late-day showers. With your Western Mass News First Alert forecast, I'm meteorologist Liam Murphy.
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0: 6:35 for Bax and Nagel on Rock 102. 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
1: Thanks, Bax. A teenager was arrested in Holyoke for allegedly possessing a high-capacity firearm. Holyoke Police Chief Brian Keenan stated that approximately 8:50 p.m. on Saturday, officers were called to a gun call on County Road. When arriving in the area, they received information that a suspect had allegedly pulled out a firearm and pointed it at a woman. The suspect, a 15-year-old boy, was located and detained by police. Officers then retrieved footage of the incident and arrested the suspect. An officer located the firearm with the assistance of the Mass State Police canine. The gun had extended magazine, classifying as a high-capacity firearm. What magazine do you think it was?
0: Highlights, Boy's Life, Cat Fancy.
1: I knew you were going to say Cat Fancy.
0: I love Cat Fancy. I've been subscribing to that magazine for generations.
1: Do they even make that anymore?
0: Cat Fancy? Of course they do. I get it monthly.
1: Field and Stream?
0: I get Field and Stream too.
1: What about Boy's Life?
0: I get Boy's Life. I've also got Guns and Ammo and High Times.
1: Did you ever order all that stuff off the back of the Boy's Life magazine? Like the X-ray specs or the stink bombs or the vibrating buzzer hand.
0: You know, I lived close enough to the Swansea Mall where I could go into Spencer's Gift anytime and get the same exact stuff in the back of the store.
1: What about a go-kart kit?
0: No, that I never had.
1: You ever seen those ads, though, for that stuff? It's like a go-kart kit.
0: A go-kart kit for $4.
1: Uh-huh.
0: Where all you really get are the plans and the instructions. You don't get any of the materials to build the go-kart.
1: Really?
0: That's what I heard. I heard that from somebody that they didn't really give you everything you need to build the go-kart. They just give you the knowledge.
1: So all that stuff was a scam?
0: Yes.
1: You know, because I bought the X-ray specs, and I couldn't see any ladies' underwear looking off into the distance.
0: No, but you could see through your wallet and how empty it was.
1: Yes. Yeah, it was $1.50 short because I didn't. That's how expensive it was back in the day. Anyway, this kid's going to be arraigned due to his age. Can't even tell you anything about him. But, hey, you know what? 15 years old, already starting to learn how to use a firearm. I mean, it's a good way to start early.
0: Well, they say in order to respect the gun, you need to address the gun at an early age.
1: Be the gun.
0: That's it. You do any drugs, Danny? Every day. Good boy.
1: Governor Maura Healey visited the Holyoke Veterans Home on Wednesday to tour the current facility and acknowledge significant advancements. The Veterans Home at Holyoke, formerly known as the Soldiers Home, has improved resident safety and care, according to the Governor Healey's office. You see how beautiful that building looks?
0: Yeah, I know.
1: It's like, it's so weird seeing that. I mean, I know it's been erected for a while, but what a 180 from what it was.
0: Well, I mean, considering what happened and considering the fact that it was the busiest soldiers' home in the state, but the second least resourced facility. Like the one in, was it Chelsea? It was smaller, but a lot more funded than this one was.
1: Well, I think that was the same with Leeds too, wasn't it?
0: I think it
1: Leeds
0: was.
1: Leeds a lot better than, who knows?
0: I don't know.
1: On Wednesday, Healey was joined by Secretary of Veterans Service, Dr. Eric Gorelnick, Holyoke Mayor Joshua Garcia, and state and local officials for a news conference at the home located at 110 Cherry Street in Holyoke. The visit celebrated the home's recent transformation and looked ahead to opening of a new $405 million state-of-the-art veterans home this September. They should do it on the 21st night of September.
0: Oh,
1: do you remember?
0: I don't really remember.
1: Officials marked this visit to meet with residents, doctors, nurses, and staff during Military Awareness Month and National Skilled Nurses Month, highlighting the significant improvements at the facility. So there you go. The city of Westfield is warning property owners that nearly 24 parcels could be seized next month due to unpaid taxes. In a public notice issued by Treasurer Collector Matthew Barnes, the city plans to carry out a tax taking on June 9th at 10 a.m. at the collector's office on Court Street. The action targets multiple properties with outstanding fiscal year 2024 taxes. Owners can lose.

0: can avoid losing their property by paying the balance, including taxes, interest, fees, and additional charges before the scheduled taking date. Among the properties listed are commercial and residential parcels across the city with unpaid tax bills ranging from under $5 to more than $8,000. I'm going to go get one of them $5 properties.
1: Yeah, I bet those are really nice ones.
0: In several cases, total amounts owed have grown significantly due to added costs and interest. Some of the highest balances include properties on Mainline Drive and Court Street. Under mass law, a tax taking allows a city or place to place a lien on the property for unpaid taxes. If the debt remains unpaid, the municipality can begin foreclosure proceedings through land court after a 12-month period. Who wants to go to land court?
1: I don't want to go to any court.
0: Let's see. 68 Mainline Drive, $8,397. 71 Court Street, $6,445. 32 Summer Street, $2,695, and 12 Cherry Street for $2,435.93.
1: The rent is too high.
0: Yeah, and then they list like all of these other ones. The lowest one, 618 West Road for $3.91.
1: I'll take it.
0: $3? Are you kidding me?
1: Well, it's probably a real fixer-upper.
0: I don't know. Let's see. 618 West Road in Westfield. Let's look that up. West Road, Westfield, Mass. Let's see where that is. That's right off the Mass Pike. It's a house.
1: Okay.
0: Doesn't look bad at all. Actually looks like a decent home.
1: Okay. Well, it's a little small for my use, but sure. But that's not what they're selling it for on Zillow.
0: What's Zillow got?
1: What the number did you say?
0: $3.91.
1: Now, what I got here is $397,800.
0: Well, that's to buy the home, but you could get it for $3.91 if these people don't go down and pay their tax. That seems like a little overreach, don't you think? For
1: a little bit,
0: $3.91, you're putting a lien on somebody's property?
1: The Zestimate is $397, but with the Zillow Showcase, you could pump that up to a $405.
0: Yeah.
1: It's a little pricey for an 1,100-square-foot home. I mean, I'm sure it's a lovely place inside, and certainly the landscaping seems well-manicured, but nevertheless.
0: You know what? I think next week at the Shortstop, we're going to do a GoFundMe to raise money for that $3.91 for that guy's property.
1: Smart.
0: Hey. We're here to help the community. Wouldn't you like to own a home for $3.91?
1: Who wouldn't? It's practically, at that price, it's practically move-in ready.
0: It just seems so, like, I don't know.
1: Yeah.
0: That seems like a lot of action for such a low amount. Like, here we are just flexing our muscles, $3.91.
1: There's got to be something about this story we're not understanding. That doesn't even make any sense. You can get somebody else's home for that kind of price.
0: I'm sorry. Did you want details from your local news outlet?
1: Not really.
0: Are you sure?
1: Yeah. Hey, you know what we didn't talk about, and I feel kind of bad about it? You know, we mentioned about the death of Ben Swan over the weekend. You know, he died at the age of, 92?
0: Yeah.
1: Henry Thomas, who had been the longtime president of the Springfield Urban League, died on Monday at the age of 77. He led that organization for 52 years, the longest-serving leader in the history of the National Urban League. He's a good man, and I'm very sorry to hear that he passed, but apparently he died on Monday, so our condolences to his family. Very, very nice man.
0: Oh, that's sad.
1: Yeah. I liked Henry.
0: That's kind of weird. The two, prominent activists died in the same weekend.
1: It's very, very strange.
0: Yeah. Another arrest has been made as Springfield police continue efforts to crack down on illegal dirt bikes and off-highway vehicles on city streets. Investigators were conducting an off-highway vehicle enforcement detail Thursday. That was last week, I believe. I don't think it was today, unless they did it at 12:01 a.m.
1: Well, that would be hard to do.
0: When they reportedly saw two unregistered motorcycles, a moped that was classified as a motorcycle, and a motorcycle designed as a dirt bike. Are we identifying vehicles now? I identify as a dirt bike, even though I'm an e-bike.
1: Well, I mean, I don't know what kind of pronouns you're using for your dirt bikeage, but, you know, I'll respect however you want to be identified.
0: Well, I identify as a moped, even though I'm an e-bike. The riders were stopped along the 300 block of Allen Street, and police learned that neither bike was insured and neither rider was licensed. At approximately 5:55 p.m., officers observed two riders on unregistered motorcycles. One, I already said, I did not have headlights, brake lights, or rearview mirrors. Once the riders stopped on the 300 block of Allen Street, they conducted the traffic stop. Neither bike was insured, nor was either rider licensed. One rider, 21-year-old Braden Canning of Springfield, was arrested on an outstanding warrant on a charge of an unlicensed operation of a motor vehicle, as well as charges related to Thursday's incident, including unregistered motor vehicle, uninsured motor vehicle, and unlicensed operation of a motor vehicle. The other rider, a 19-year-old man, was issued a criminal complaint. Oh.
1: I'm sure they'll be fighting that one.
0: All these kids, dropouts of the Steve Nagel College of Criminal Knowledge.
1: Drop out? They didn't even drop in.
0: Well, I mean, they came to school with their bikes that one day. They skipped class, and then they never came back again.
1: See, these are the kinds of educational sob stories that that break my heart, because that if they just spent a little bit of time learning the very least from a Steve Nagel College of Criminal Knowledge, where would they be today? Probably be driving on legitimate roadworthy vehicles.
0: Yeah, you would think that would be the case, but apparently it's not.
1: Yeah.
0: Your Pioneer Valley forecast today is going to be sunny with a high of 72. It is 60 right now in downtown Springfield. I'm Steve Nagel, and that's the news on Rock 102. Ah, yeah.
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1: Sunny today with a high of 72. It is 60 in downtown Springfield.
0: Well, this is unusual. Marty Caproni is in the studio. Marty, what brings you here today?
2: You know, guys, I thought to myself, what could I

0: this morning with my time.
1: Look at you, bright-eyed and bushy-tailed this morning. Sometimes, you come in here because you're not used to getting up at this ungodly hour.
0: I have a weird schedule because 3 days out of the week, I got to be awake and at my best at like 8 o'clock, 9 o'clock at night. And then a couple other days, I got to be my best at 6 a.m. And sometimes 6 a.m. doesn't happen.
1: All right. Well, make sure you get a nap today because we don't want to be slacking on the stage tonight for the canines.
0: No. Well, we have light lifting tonight because we have comedian PJ Thibodeau coming in to close out the show.
1: Yeah.
0: So this will be fun.
1: $30 dinner in a comedy show for Kane's Crusade.
0: Yes. Yeah. We're going to help some dogs. I'm excited about that.
1: You know what? I'm really, we have sold quite a few tickets for tonight's show, and you should get them because we have a capacity in that room. And that capacity gets reached, then you will not be able to see the show. But the lack of dogs that have sent me Venmo for tickets, I am very upset about. Like, where's the German Shepherds? Where's the Dachshunds or whatever they call them?
2: You have to double-click to have your tickets paid through Apple Play on your phone, and I'm assuming because dogs don't have opposable thumbs, that's probably... That's a detriment for them making good payments.
1: I'm just a little upset. Where's those little Pomeranian? Pomeranian girls' night out. Those bitches are going out. We're going to watch comedy over at the Shortstop. They're doing this for my brother. It's a GoFundMe for him.
0: Now, when you say bitches, you mean the female dogs?
1: Yes, that's exactly what I mean.
0: Yes,
2: I see.
0: Yeah, that stopped. That gave me pause. Full of puns.
1: I'm surprised. I haven't seen one Venmo transaction from a canine, and this is a little bit ridiculous.
0: Most of the dogs, not a single
2: Shih Tzu or a cockapoo or anything of those.
1: Nothing.
2: Wow.
0: They don't give a Shih Tzu.
1: A Bichon. No Bichons. Nothing. Nothing. Had a couple like pussy cats buy some tickets, but that's about it.
0: Most of the dogs will pay at the door.
1: This is such a dumb show.
2: It is a remarkably dumb show. Yeah. I'm surprised it still has got legs after all this time. Anyway, so we'll be talking more about the comedy show and a bunch of other things. And an open line Thursday coming up after 8 o'clock today.
1: If we can find the opening for
2: it. I found it.
1: You did.
2: I did.
1: You did.
2: I dug down deep and found it.
1: Where was it?
2: Right where we left it.
1: Okay. All right.
0: You know what? I was thinking we could do the NFL theme to open it if we could.
2: Now you're just talking crazy talk, Mike.
1: That was actually pretty funny. Can we just, we don't have time. Let's talk about that after we come back.
2: Sure. Okay. Absolutely. It's 6:58 with Bax and Nagel on Rock 102.
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6: It's 7:01 with Bax and Nagel on Rock 102. The Pioneer Valley forecast is looking like this today. It's going to be a mix of sun and clouds, partly cloudy mostly for a high of 72. Tonight, mostly clear, low of 52. Tomorrow, another mix of sun and clouds. There's a slight chance of a shower, but chances are Free Music Friday is going to go off one way or another. With a high of 75, it's 61 degrees right now in downtown Springfield.
7: This is Scott Cohen. The Patriots lead the way this morning. They opened OTA practice on Wednesday in Foxborough, a 90-minute on-field practice with 11-on-11 drills, and there's been lots of national chatter about Eagles wide receiver A.J. Brown. June 1st is when the Eagles can trade Brown with no financial penalty. The Patriots are the leaders to land the talented veteran wide receiver. On to the Red Sox now, who had a solid night last night in Atlanta, beating the Braves 8-0. Connolly early on the mound last night. He went 7 innings and struck out 7 to improve to 5-2. Jaron Duran went 4-for-5 with another home run. Zidane Rafael a 3-for-5 and knocked in 2 runs. The Red Sox snapped a 5-game losing streak. Boston and Atlanta will wrap up their 3-game series tonight. Former Red Sox left-hander Chris Sale takes the mound for the Braves. He's 7-3 this year with a 1.89 ERA. Equally solid night for the Yankees, who shut out Kansas City 7-0. Gerrit Cole back in top form with 10 strikeouts. Ben Rice went 3 RBIs last night. On to the Stanley Cup on Wednesday. Carolina with a decisive 3-game-to-1 lead over Montreal now after their 4-0 win last night. 3 third-period goals in less than 3 minutes sealed Carolina's win. Game 5 will be tomorrow night. Carolina is 11-1 in the playoffs. NBA's tonight, Oklahoma City, the Thunder can punch their ticket to the NBA Finals with a Game 6 win over San Antonio. OK City up 3-2. 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Stay tuned for Bax's View.

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3: Hey, good morning, sports fans. How the heck are you? As you know, the human body is prone to injuring itself with embarrassing cuts, bruises, abrasions, fractures, and boo-boos. And while many of these physical calamities are avoidable, human beings are astonishingly clumsy. Even the most physically coordinated of us are prone to hurting ourselves in very, very stupid ways. I'm sure many of you might recall the many years ago when Major League pitcher Steve Sparks dislocated a shoulder while ripping apart a phone book. Or perhaps the time that former San Francisco outfielder Hunter Pence injured himself getting out of a hot tub. This is exactly what I'm talking about, and now you can add one more to that list. On Monday, Dodgers prospect outfielder Kendall George suffered a freak kneecap injury on Monday after he attempted to get out of the way out of a bat dog, a dog that has been specially trained to retrieve baseball bats from the playing field. In this case, Kendall, who plays for the AA Tulsa Drillers in Oklahoma, had scored a run, and as he was heading towards the dugout, the heavily trained bat dog ran onto the field. Kendall tried to avoid a collision with the dog, jumped out of the way, and immediately injured the tendon on his left knee. Initial MRI showed no significant damage, meaning he might be able to avoid surgery, but in the meantime, yesterday the team announced that they are suspending the bat dog program to avoid causing additional injuries in the future. Now look, I believe that every specialized minor league bat dog deserves a second chance. But when it comes to injuring a top prospect, then perhaps you can't quite train these dogs quite enough. Snap a guy kneecap in half and it could affect the young man's entire career. Meanwhile, the dog just continues to pick up baseball bats and drink out of a toilet. Put the dog out of work and there's no telling what he might put in his mouth. Nevertheless, the last thing a young man wants on his medical records is to be that guy that tripped over a dog that was only doing his job. The very job that was taken away from him for allegedly being a bad dog because Kendall Brown wasn't paying attention to where he was going. Now who sounds like the inferior species? In my opinion, it certainly ain't the dog. But hey, enough of my yapping. 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I'm back. That's my view from the couch.
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1: Oh, man, I could go for a big gulp right now. A roller hot dog the size of my fist. It's 61 in downtown Springfield.
0: We don't have, we asked for a coffee maker a while back, and some guests came with a coffee machine for us, and that was really nice of them. It would be kind of nice to have, like a hot dog machine in the studio.
1: No.
0: You know, with the rollers, or maybe one of them steamed hot dog machines. Like, no. Just right over there would be a perfect spot for it.
1: Do you know how gross that would smell in here every day? Because who are you going to expect to clean it at the end of the day? Pat Kelly?
0: Yeah. Why not? But we would have hot dogs every single day. Hot dogs, bratwurst, it's Polish sausage.
2: It's cute that you think 7-Eleven cleans.
1: Well, don't they? Don't they?
0: No.
1: Aren't they like, what are you talking about? You don't think a 7-Eleven guy is cleaning that hot dog roller each and every day, scrubbing it down, making sure it's nice and clean?
2: Depends on who you have. I used to have, when I worked for Coca-Cola in Connecticut, I used to have a 7-Eleven guy. And he'd be like, Mark, take whatever you want. Take it. You want a hot dog? Take a hot dog. Not from the back. Take it from the front. Because the fresh ones are in the back. He would give me the ones that he was about to throw in the trash.
0: The ones that are beginning to raise it. Those are the ones you want.
2: They're charred. They've been going for 3 days on the thing.
1: You know, there's a certain Cumberland Farms that I've been to late at night. And it's the one guy that doesn't care.
0: Like at a Cumberland Farms? I find that hard to believe.
1: Well, no, because you know how, like, the shift differential is, you know, there's different shifts. And then, like, you know, you got the two hard-working ladies working during the day, and they're, you know, they're getting the day going. Everything's fresh. Everything. Then you go in there at, like, midnight, and I'm like, can you make me a... No. You know, like, no.
0: Machine's
1: I'm
0: closed.
1: Not doing that. I'm by myself. I don't have time to do that. But you can have that shriveled-looking wiener wang there sitting on the roller if you want. I believe that looked like that was a tornado earlier in the day.
0: Right.
1: Yeah.
2: I went to Cumberland Farms this morning on my way in, as you can tell by my little coffee here. And I went through the whole thing. I pump my gas, and then I go in, and they say with a purchase, any coffee's 99 cents. So I go to the lady, I bought the gas outside. Can I have my coffee for 99 cents? Okay. And then she rings it up. It's like $2.65 or whatever. And then she goes, well, punch in your phone number. What are you talking about? She's like, you don't have a loyalty card?
1: Yeah, it's the only way you can get the 99.
2: I said, the heck with it. I'll pay the $2.45 or whatever. Why do I got to give my phone number to everybody now?
0: You can be individually marketed to.
2: Oh, God.
0: We'll find out all the great savings that you can get with a loyalty card from Cumberland Farms.
2: I hate to put on my tinfoil hat, but did you guys hear the latest thing that in some areas they're testing price tags in the grocery stores that have little cameras on it that read your face?
1: Bax, what's going on in the world here?
2: I'm telling you, they have little cameras that read your face so they can identify the objects that you looked at and how you responded to the price point of the objects.
1: It's like, what's that movie? Minority Report.
2: Yes.
1: Everybody's walking through the subway terminal, and the ads are specified to the person doing it.
0: You know, Steve, they never caught that guy with the anthrax.
1: Wah, wah, wah. Feline AIDS is the number one killer of cats.
0: Wah, wah. Well, it's official. I can't have children.
1: Wah, wah.
0: No, that's a very interesting theory. But I don't know what is expected to be gained by taking my picture every time I'm at a grocery store buying, you know, ketchup for Marty's hot dogs.
2: Read the Business Insider. I got a behind-the-scenes look at Walmart's new digital price tags that are sparking controversy.
1: Was that next to the Alex Jones frog legs in the display case?
2: The frogs gay! The frogs are turning everybody gay! It's in the water!
1: Did you see this story about this lady with the hand getting pulled over for distracted driving?
0: Yeah. No. What happened?
1: All right. So here, let me just get this story up here. Charges. Let's see. A traffic citation issued to a woman who said she was accused of holding a phone in a hand she does not have has been dismissed. Court records show the citation was dismissed at the request of the Palm Beach County Sheriff's Office deputy who issued it. A court hearing was scheduled for Tuesday, but was canceled after the case was completely dropped. The citation was issued on February 11th along the North Dixie Highway in Lake Worth Beach, accused the driver of violating Florida's wireless communications drive while driving law. The case drew widespread attention after the woman posted a video of the traffic stop on TikTok where she questioned the deputy's claim that he saw the device in her right hand. And then she holds up her hand in the video,
0: mm-hmm.
1: to which she reveals she has no right hand and says, "Do you want to try again?"
2: The video is hilarious.
1: Mm-hmm.
2: And then she says to the cop, I don't have a hand. He goes, "Well, I saw it." And she goes, I don't have a hand. She's holding the nub up so he can see it. And then he goes, "All right, you didn't?" She goes, "No." He goes, "Hand to God?" I swear that's what he says.
0: "Hand, yeah, to, hand God. To God."
2: She holds the nub up even higher. It goes, "Hand." She's laughing. She goes, "Hand to God," thinking he's going to let her go. And he goes, "No, other hand." So then she holds her left hand up. And then he goes, "Yeah, well, give me your license and registration." He goes back to writing the ticket anyways. So on the comments on Instagram, I just wrote, "If you think it's ridiculous now, wait till she goes to court and they ask her to put her right hand on the Bible to swear her in."
1: And they go on. She said the statute's actually really explicit. It says you have to be engaged in manually typing letters or numbers into the device. In other words, simply holding a phone is not automatically illegal under current Florida law outside of certain zones.
2: Right.
1: But I'm guessing they were on one of these details.
0: Yeah.
1: Where they're like, "Okay, we're going on a distracted driving detail." And you got to reach a quota. These guys have quotas. I remember John O'Brien always said, "There's no such thing as a quota." And then you found out from the Mass State Police that, yes, there was in fact a quota to get somebody by the end of the month.
2: They just don't use the word quota. They call it activity.
1: Yeah.
2: They go, "You got to get your activity up."
0: Well, I mean, so if, okay, all right, all right. She doesn't have a phone in her right hand.
1: Mm-hmm.
0: So she's using the left hand to steer the wheel of the car.
1: Yeah.
2: Correct.
0: Well, you can't really do both unless suddenly you're driving with your knees.
2: You got to hand it to her.
0: You do.
1: I don't know. I've seen.
0: I don't like the way this cop has fingered her for this crime.
1: I once saw a woman put on makeup, drink a coffee, smoke a cigarette, and drive a stick shift vehicle all simultaneously at the same time.
0: Well, I mean,
1: did
0: I realize
1: very well.
0: I realize that women are fantastic at multitasking.
1: They are.
0: But, I mean, honestly, if you're if Lefty over here is having a hard time,
1: yeah,
0: you know, texting while she's driving, I'd like to see that happen.
2: You know the problem with this? The problem with this is the same thing I said about the AI cameras on the school buses in Chicopee.
0: Yeah.
2: They go, "Well, we issued a bunch of tickets and they were in error."

0: or whatever. It's the same thing. She gets a stupid, ridiculous ticket. That's nonsense. It obviously gets dismissed, right? But she had to take a day out of work to go do it.
1: Yep.
0: You know what I'm saying? So there goes whatever. She makes a couple hundred bucks a day.
1: Well, I mean, she could pay the fine and not show up to court. But I mean, in a situation like this, when, you know, clearly, you know, when you're missing a hand.
0: Right.
1: You got to go to court. You have to. You have to fight that one.
2: You have to fight it. But it's like now you're taking your entire day off to go fight some bullcrap charge that clearly, I mean, all those tickets are up to the discretion of the officer. And when you see that, wouldn't you be like, oh, you know what? This isn't even worth bothering.
1: I would have written a warning and saying, in case you happen to
2: grow a new hand.
0: People don't realize, people who've never experienced the legal system don't realize exactly what a pain in the neck it is, because they're always like, well, they did that. They said that. Sue them. And you're like, okay. So now you got to go meet with the lawyer. Now you got to go to quote from a lawyer. Now you got to give a lawyer a retainer. Now you got to take a day out for the pre-meeting. Next thing you know, you're sitting there and you're like, I've got a week of my life gone. And then another 3 weeks that I'm going to deal with BS.
1: I've spent $40,000 just to get to a trial. Never mind what I'll have to pay when I lose.
0: There you go.
1: Right.
2: Did you guys have...
1: Not once.
2: Okay, forget it. Did you guys, when you were kids, do you remember that there was a program where you put the like springy hand in a window of your house? It was like the helping hand, they used to call it.
0: This hamburger was helper. Yeah, I had the hamburger
2: helper. Not the hamburger helper. It was a...
0: Your hamburger.
2: Yes, it does help your...
0: Makes a great meal.
2: No, there was...
1: I don't know why they call it that. It tastes great all by itself.
2: I don't know if this was specific to New Jersey or not, but it was like one of these programs, like if a kid was running away, like, or a kid was like being chased by like a predator, yeah, or something, they could come to the house that had...
0: The happy hand waving, and then come in, and they're off to Epstein Island.
2: Yeah, that's kind of...
0: That's what I do. If I was a predator, I would have those hands at every window. Yeah, you're safe here, kid.
1: Yeah, Chris Hansen is waiting for you in the kitchen.
2: Do you ever remember a program like that around here, or like in Massachusetts or whatever?
1: Vaguely remember something like that, but yeah. I mean, that was probably a little bit after my time.
2: So we had that in our window, and I was always saying to myself, wow, the world must be a really crappy place if this house with the raging alcoholic is the safest right? place you can be escaping from some danger that's on the outside.
1: Well, he's had five kids that are only moderately dysfunctional, so what's the problem?
2: Yeah, I guess so.
0: In Massachusetts, we had the thing called the Tot Finder, which is a sticker they put on your bedroom window. So this is back when firefighters really, they were fighting fires every week.
2: Yeah.
0: You know? And they would put the Tot Finder in, and that way they'd be like, we got to save that kid first, and then the parents, and then the... My that's how I knew I was a second born, because my brother had a Tot Finder that was huge.
1: Yeah.
0: Mine was the size of a license plate registration sticker. It was like, by the way, if you could save the stupid one, he's next door, I guess.
1: See, yeah. I was the oldest one, so there was like one Christmas where I got a Zippo lighter and a bunch of accelerants. And because my parents didn't know. I mean, yeah, they're new parents. How are they supposed to know that might not have been good for a kid?
0: You know, when I think back to that, too, like I was talking to somebody the other day, and I was like, you know, remember when we were kids, I was like reminiscing. I'm like, oh, we used to have fun. We made napalm.
1: Oh, yeah. Yeah.
0: She was like, what? You made napalm? Like, yeah, it's simple. You know, we just did some gas and some styrofoam, and you put it all together. And she's like, who was watching you? We're like, nobody. Your parents went to work, and then you saw them at night.
2: Latchkey kids.
0: That's what it was.
2: We were latchkey kids.
0: Did you have a...
2: Who was a latchkey? Were you a latchkey boy? Were you a latchkey girl?
0: Yeah, my parents never trusted us with a key, so they always hid it in a little container.
2: Yeah, that some predator could find if they searched enough around the house if they wanted to.
0: Easily, all day.
2: Matter of fact, the Tot Finder thing, we had a fire chief in our town when I was a kid. Chief Epstein, and surprisingly never found a kid in those rooms. Yeah, he's like, I don't know, we went in the room, he was gone, I don't know what happened to him.
0: We saved the parents, but all four kids missing.
1: You know, yeah. I remember when my parents gave me a whole bucket load of reactor grade plutonium to play with. Man, those were the great days.
0: Yeah,
1: Yeah. My little plutonium, my little fission kit that had a little, had some, a Bunsen burner and some plutonium, and what could possibly go wrong?
2: Isn't that how My Little Pony got the rainbow hair?
1: Well, actually, it burned all the hair off. That's what was left.
0: You know, my dad used to bring home stuff from the job sites.
1: Yes.
0: So when he was on the GE Superfund site, when they were cleaning up there, he brought home, he's like, they were going to throw out all this new equipment. He brought it all home. It was like a belt sander, a grinding wheel and everything. It was, my brother's like, yeah, you know, that's all loaded with PCBs and everything. Yeah. And my dad goes, all that stuff's BS. He goes, I still got all them other things they say is radiation from Chapman Valve at Idiot Orchard. I probably grew up with a pile of plutonium under my, right under my room.
2: I know we're running out of time, but my dad, we used to bring these things. I think I told you this. He used to bring these things home from the railroad. They were to alert the engineer at the front of the train when they backed the train up. It was a little piece of dynamite that they'd strap across the track. It was a little tiny square. It was about this big. And it was the same. It was all dynamite inside. Obviously not a giant stick.
0: Like an M80.
2: Right, basically. And so when the train would back over it, the pressure of the wheel would set it off, and that would give the alert to the engineer going, okay, you've gone far enough.
0: Yeah.
2: He used to bring those home and then have me stand at the top of the wall and throw a cinder block on them to try to get them to explode. He's like, I'm going to sit over here and drink my six-pack of Bud Heavies and Jack Daniels nips while you try to blow your head off.
0: I got to be honest, of all the terrible stories you've told about your dad, that's the coolest one. Now I'm like, I can hang out with your dad.
2: Well, he was all about safety, that's for sure.
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5: After a summer-like day yesterday, we have a return to a classic May feel for today. We'll have highs ranging between 68 and 74 under a mix of sun and clouds, and some upper-level energy may bring a few hit-or-miss showers around midday, but most stay dry, and any showers that do come through are brief and isolated. Tonight, we're partly cloudy and cool, with lows falling between 46 and 54, and tomorrow, it's partly sunny with highs between 68 and 76, with a few late-day showers. With your Western Mass News First Alert forecast, I'm meteorologist Liam Murphy.
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5: Thanks, Bax. Costco is facing a new class action lawsuit alleging the wholesale giant falsely labeled its Kirkland Signature frozen pasta products as containing no preservatives.
4: But
5: the lawsuit, filed by Sydney Turner against Costco Wholesale Corporation last month, centers on the Kirkland Signature 5-cheese tortellini with Parmigiano Reggiano. Is that how you say it?
4: Parmigiano Reggiano.
5: Was it? He played for the Yankees back in the 70s and 80s, right?
4: Utility player. Couldn't hit the curve.
5: I think he was Mr. October, wasn't he?
4: No, that was Reggie Jackson.
5: Oh, I'm just saying. A frozen pasta product sold at Costco locations nationwide. Turner alleges the product's front label prominently claims no preservatives, while its ingredient includes manufactured citric acid, which she argues is a preservative, produced through an industrial chemical process. According to the complaint, Turner purchased the product in December of 2023, relying on the no preservatives claim. She alleges she would not have bought that if she'd known.
4: So
5: it contained a preservative.
4: She's collecting damages of the $12 she spent on that package?
5: Yeah, well, that can really mess you up for life. Worth at least $24.
4: I know people that were in palliative care because they had too much citric acid in their
6: vitamin C.
4: Too much vitamin C.
5: The lawsuit references studies suggesting citric acid is manufactured using a black mold called Aspergillus. I love Aspergillus.
4: I used to work with that guy.
5: Wasn't that where Bob Denver was on the show? Bob Denver was on back in the 60s. Other than Gilligan's Island?
4: No, that's Dobie Gillis.
5: Oh, okay. And alleges that consumption...
4: I believe you're thinking about the comedian that was the host of the Kevin Hart roast.
6: No, that's Shane Gillis.
4: Yeah. Oh, yeah.
5: Consumption of manufactured citric acid is linked to adverse health effects. Turner is suing for violations of California unfair competition, consumer legal remedy, and false advertising.
6: Are you sure it wasn't the really hot chick in Top Gun?
5: No, that's Kelly McGillis, who's... there was a reason why she wasn't in the new Top Gun.
6: Age.
5: Well,
6: discrimination.
5: Tom Cruise has aged gracefully.
4: What?
5: He's 60-something years old, and he's, he's...
4: Looking... And he's had a lot of work done. Kelly has not had a lot of work done. Yeah. She now looks like someone's nana.
6: Maybe it's just me, but I think that women who age gracefully without all the surgery and everything look great.
4: I agree with you. I agree with Marty, too,
5: but I don't know how the plot line would have gone in the new Top Gun, because he hooks up with Jennifer, what's her name? Jennifer Conway.
6: Who's
5: is it
6: that?
5: Jennifer Conway?
4: Jennifer Connelly.
6: Oh, okay.
4: There's nothing wrong with that, by the way.
5: No. I remember her in Career Opportunities back in the 90s.
4: Right,
5: where
4: yes.
5: She got locked in the store with the guy who was working overnight. Remember that movie?
6: Yeah, she had black hair, though, didn't she?
5: Yeah, she was in Labyrinth. Remember Labyrinth?
6: Never saw it.
4: Never saw Labyrinth?
6: No.
5: Wow.
6: I saw Career Opportunities. That was the one with John...
5: That guy. I know who you're talking about.
6: John, the gross point blank...
4: John Cusack.
5: No, that wasn't John Cusack. John Cusack was not in the Career Opportunities.
6: No. Didn't they get locked in a store? And they
5: that wasn't John Cusack.
6: Oh, okay. All right. Yes.
4: Aren't you thinking of the film Mannequin?
6: Oh, great film. One of my favorite films.
5: But Starships, Nothing's Gonna Stop Us Now.
4: Nothing's gonna stop me from having sex with an inanimate mannequin.
5: Hey, no, she was real, man. She was like an Egyptian princess who was frozen in stone.
4: Dude, she was a mannequin.
5: Life. She was not a mannequin. She was a real-life human woman.
4: During the day, she was a mannequin.
5: And then he kissed her, and then she became real. It's a very modern-day Pinocchio.
6: Steve's very sensitive to this because the new version of the movie, it's half a mannequin, and it's under his bed. And I'm not going to tell you which half. It's much more graphic than the original.
4: I bet.
5: You know, there was something
4: and
5: about
4: we
5: that handless.
4: Get bills. Oh yeah,
5: there was something about that handless woman story that got me going. What else can you do with that? I know you can't hold a phone, but hey,
6: it's not a five knuckle shot. It's a five.
5: It's just

0: Knuckle shuffle.
1: This is the nub.
0: A pig knuckle shuffle.
1: One nub star shuffle. Yeah.
0: Do you ever get the pig knuckle shuffle?
2: Oh, yeah.
0: How did we get here?
2: I took a car.
0: Really? Is that how you got
2: it? Yes.
0: I took an Uber.
1: News is subjective, Steve. News is subjective.
0: Is it really? Yeah. Is it really?
2: Today it is.
0: We're just having a good old time here. I don't even know what we were talking. We were talking about the Costco story.
2: Costco.
0: Yeah, well, this lady's suing, and there you go. There you go. Holyoke. Holyoke police. After a Holyoke resident was nearly tricked into sending $6,000 through a Bitcoin kiosk, police are warning the public about a surge in crypto-related scams that has cost Western Massachusetts victims millions. By the way, we are now accepting crypto for the $20 dinner at Comedy Show.
2: Are you really?
1: No.
0: Yeah, Bitcoin. We'll take Bitcoin.
1: No.
0: One Bitcoin.
1: One Bitcoin, yeah. Yes.
0: Holyoke Police Chief Brian Keenan is warning residents about crypto scams where callers say victims owe money and tell them to deposit cash into a Bitcoin kiosk. Keenan said these Bitcoin scams have cost Western Massachusetts residents more than $2 million over the past two or three years. If you receive a phone call such as this, just please hang up. You know what I've been getting? These calls that say, it says my name. And then it says, we have some important paperwork to deliver to you. If you don't call us, then these, you know, like a warrant will be issued for your arrest or something like that. Well, that's been going on for over a year. I don't know. Maybe they just don't know my address.
1: No, you press two and then it's like, this is Detective McCoy. And then you're like, that doesn't sound like a Detective McCoy.
0: I had one of those guys about 5 or 6 years ago going, if you do not call us back, we are going to send the local cops to your house. And I'm like, the local cops? First of all, it's Huntington. It's cop. And I don't think he's interested in doing that.
2: And by the way, he lives next door.
0: He's got fishing tickets to write.
2: And we're going, and me and the one cop in town are going to the hockey game, so
1: it's okay.
0: Yeah, so if you do receive some of those calls, just hang up the phone. There is no use in talking to these people. They're out there to screw you.
2: I don't like doing any business on the phone at all anymore.
1: No.
2: I keep getting these crank calls from this place that says my prescriptions are ready.
1: Oh, yeah, yeah.
2: Under the guise of a CVS courtesy call. Like they're going to call me on my prescriptions.
0: I got this call the other day saying your annual physical is due, and you need to call this office to schedule an appointment.
2: I got a call that said I need to do fasting blood work. You'll never get that out of me.
0: Yeah.
2: I'm not skipping meals for this.
0: You got to watch out for them CVS scammers. They're trying to sell you some junk. That's how they get you. They start you off with some statins.
2: Yeah, I know.
0: Then they give it to you for free, and then all of a sudden they're upping it to blood pressure medication.
2: Ridiculous.
1: They have gone downhill because I go to the drive-thru there. I just tried to get a milkshake. Just a milkshake.
0: The one that brings all the boys to the yard or just a regular milkshake?
2: Could you show us?
1: No.
2: Or would you have to charge?
0: You have to charge it.
1: Yeah, I'd have to. No, you go to the drive-thru at CVS, you can't even get any good food.
2: Have you tried when the CVS McRib is available? Because that's a great time of year.
1: It's almost back.
2: I've tried to get like the Shamrock Shake from the CVS, but their machine's broken too.
0: You know, I once went to a CVS years ago, and the guy like had gauges out of his mouth and ears and nose and all this other stuff. And I'm like, you know what? This is the guy that you want to get Oxycontins from, because he looks like the guy that would fill the bag like they do with fries at the Five Guys with Oxycontins.
1: No, you probably
0: here you go, a little extra in the bag there, pal. One we took care of you.
1: One for you, one for me, one for you, one for I. One of my friends asked me to watch their shop once while they went to the bank, and a kid came in had all the gauges and the stuff and everything, and he was like, "I'd like to work here," and I didn't take it upon myself, but it was a restaurant kind of, and I was like, yeah, I don't think hiring right now. And he goes, oh, if it's this stuff, because he saw me looking, he goes, I can take it out. And he started to pop out, and I was like, now it looks like your face is melting, you can leave
2: now. That's very judgmental of you to say. You were not a part of the hiring process. You should have said, well, I'm not I'm not a decision maker in this place.
1: Have you ever seen when they take the big giant plates out of their ear?
2: Yeah,
1: it looks like their faces melt. It looks like the wall.
2: They look like stretched out SpaghettiOs.

0: Yeah.
1: Stretched out SpaghettiOs.
2: Yeah, try to imagine. Put that in your head.
1: You know, we weren't, we never ate SpaghettiOs as a kid. Because my dad found a spider inside of one of them and he threw it off the back deck and says, we are never buying Franco-American products ever again.
0: Your loss.
2: I grew up on that stuff.
1: Yeah. I don't know, man. I don't know if the ingredients changed over the years for like the Chef Boyardee. But I remember when my kids were younger, I bought some of those, like the raviolis.
2: Yeah. Oh, yeah.
1: Ugh, they did not taste anything. The modern day ones?
2: Yeah.
1: The old ones used to I don't know if it's just your taste buds changed from a child to an adult.
2: I think that's it. Because when the last time I've had the raviolis from the can, they tasted similar enough where I can say, all right, as a child, this is... I have recollections of this, but as an adult, this is putrid. But yeah, that was something to that I look forward to. Like the little SpaghettiOs with the hot dogs in it. Oh, man.
0: See, I never did the hot dogs in there. Unless I used to go to my buddy Jay Menard's house, and we used to have sleepovers, and that was a big treat, was they had SpaghettiOs, and sometimes they had the hot dog pieces of the SpaghettiOs. But my mom wouldn't buy that. But Chef Boyardee was, I mean, you would have thought he was our own personal chef.
1: Yeah, he was like the Gordon Ramsay of the 70s and 80s. Yeah,
2: he was he's a famous chef. You know he wasn't going to do you wrong.
0: That's how I knew that
2: the first celebrity chef was Chef Boyardee.
1: Yeah.
0: That's how I knew my parents were going out every night, because I'd come home and there'd be a can of Chef Boyardee on the counter. I'd be like, you guys going to dinner? She'd be like, yep. And then I'd have to make my Chef Boyardee.
1: Yeah, that was the latchkey kid dinner.
0: Yeah.
2: Yeah.
1: You come home from school, parents aren't going to be home all night. By the way, there's a can of Chef Boyardee in the pantry.
0: That's what it was.
1: A semi-trailer hauling Kit Kat bars overturned on I-20 in Brandon, Mississippi, shutting down an entrance ramp. The Mississippi Department of Transportation said Monday the crash occurred in the afternoon near the entrance ramp of the Highway 80. It appeared the semi was traveling east on I-20 when the trailer carrying the candy bars disconnected from the cab and rolled onto the westbound ramp. Crews at the scene said the truck was carrying about 11,000 pounds of Kit Kat bars. 11,000 pounds of Kit Kats. The entrance ramp was shut down in both directions as crews worked to clear the scene. You know, here's the thing about these things. When that happens, if one box is damaged, they throw the whole thing away.
2: What a waste that is.
1: They used to do it when I worked on the railroad. They would have these... Like, if they had a shipment full of stuff and one bottle of, like, soda was broken in one of these things, then the whole case would be unsellable. So they would basically just, they were going to throw it out.
0: That was just what your dad told you because he worked with organized crime.
1: Is that what he did?
0: I got this whole pallet. One bottle was broke. Steve, don't tell your friends. It's in the garage.
1: Yeah. The whole pallet.
0: This whole pallet of Jack Daniels.
1: We once had these like giant bottles of wine. Like they were...
0: Yeah, jugs.
1: Like a bit... It looked like it was like probably like 3 liters maybe. Yeah, or more than that. It had to be more than that.
2: Here's a hypothetical. Okay, let's say... You got a box truck, a container on a train, loaded with hobos, and one falls off or dies or doesn't make the trip. You're going to get rid of all the hobos, or you're going to let them fend for themselves? I say you let them fend for themselves. They're quite resourceful people.
0: I thought you said ho-hos,
2: and I was those are ripped for some ho-hos. Yeah, I love ring-dings, too, man. I was always a big fan of the ring-ding.
0: Hobo's not so delicious.
1: Again, those items seemingly tasted better 30, 40 years ago versus now, where I think there are different ingredients in a lot of those baked goods.
2: The frosting leaves more of a film around your mouth than ever before. It didn't always do that. Now it feels like you're like you got a bunch of 30 weight in your throat.
0: There is something going on.
1: Who's putting the dipstick in to check that oil?
2: Yeah, that's why I have fresh ring dings every 3,000 miles.
0: There is something going on with the food, though, because if you go to Canada,
2: yes,
0: and you eat the food in Canada, you're like, oh, this is what I remember this tasting like. It doesn't taste like chemicals. The other thing is, I don't know how Italian you get, but if you're making pasta, but you get actual imported Italian pasta, It totally different experience than when you
2: eat. Oh, absolutely.
0: My U.S. pasta.
1: My kid brought home, and we did the taste test, because I said, make sure you get a can of these, because a friend of mine told me that everything in Europe is made with better ingredients.
0: Yep.
1: And he said the Pringles taste different over there. Mm-hmm. And so she got a can of Pringles that she got from Spain at the airport.
0: Yeah.
1: And then we bought a can here, and we did the taste test. They taste so much better than the ones here, because there's no, hydrogenated oils or something in them. It's made with different ingredients.
0: The potatoes here in the United States, the farmers that cook the potatoes have a separate thing for their own potatoes, because they don't put the stuff on the potatoes that they give to Pringles and to McDonald's.
1: All right. No, not enough out of you, Marty. It's going to be sunny today with a high of 72. It is... We're just running out of time.
2: We can talk forever about this stuff, but we just don't have the time.
1: It's 64 in downtown Springfield. I'm Steve Nagel, and that's the news I'm talking about.
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1: It is going to be sunny and nice today with a high of 72. It is 64 right now in downtown Springfield.
0: So a couple of things. $30 dinner and a comedy show tonight at the Shortstop for charity. Pretty exciting one.
1: Yes, Kane's Crusade is the organization, which is a group of folks that provide services to for dogs, like for like let's say a veteran couldn't afford to take care of the dog, they step in and they.

0: They help folks like that out. And it doesn't have to be just veterans. It's anybody that really kind of needs assistance with that. So they do some good work. And tonight, $30, the $10 goes to the organization. So the more people we pack in there, the more money Canes is going to get.
1: Yeah, and because we realize, you know, normally it's 20, we with the raffles, we try to be a little more, and there are going to be raffles to benefit the charity there, but we also do door raffles for those who haven't been, where we give out pretty great prizes. So we're going to have a substantial amount of those. You get that with your cost of admission. And we've also stacked the deck with the lineup, because we have a comedian coming in from out of town, PJ Thibodeau, who's opened. He toured with Dane Cook, he toured with Louis C.K. He's just a fantastic comedian, so awesome. It's going to be an awesome show.
2: All right, the other thing I want to mention, tomorrow is a Best of Bax and Nagel, because Steve is going to be taking a couple of days off. Marty will join me on Monday. We'll hang with Fitzy, just the two of us. That'll be a lot of fun. But tomorrow, it being a Best of show, means I can't really get away with a Open Line Friday.
0: Mm-hmm.
2: So we are moving Open Line Friday to next hour. It'll be an Open Line Thursday. So same rules apply. No foul language. No hate speech. Try not to act like a dink. That's the one that trips most of you up.
1: Struggle.
2: And try to get to your point within 30 seconds or less.
0: Never thought I'd see the day.
2: What?
0: An Open Line Thursday.
2: What? The last time we did it was on a Thursday.
0: Was it really?
2: Yeah. Yes.
0: Yeah.
2: Right. I got one for every day of the week.
0: It was so long ago, I don't remember. That was at the old building, though. That's why I don't remember.
2: This is the first Open Line Thursday in the new facility.
0: This is we're like breaking the Open Line Thursday cherry.
2: Very much so.
0: Yeah.
2: It's exactly the way I would have put it.
1: If we wanted to get crazy, we could do an Open Line Monday, Steve. How about that?
0: Whoa. No, because you got Fitzy going on. He can't do two segments.
2: And trust me, you would say, well, then do it at 7 o'clock. The 7 o'clock people are very different than the 8 o'clock people. They're not the same type of person.
1: Now I kind of want to do it. We should do an Open Line Monday at 6 a.m.
2: Oh, my God. You have no idea what you're going to get.
0: I wonder what that would be like.
1: That's what I'm saying. Curiosity.
0: I think you have the more responsible, intelligent people going to work at 6 a.m. than you do with the ones that are getting closer to the 9 a.m.
2: But that doesn't necessarily mean they're the most entertaining of the three options, the 6, 7, or 8. I think when we get at 8 o'clock, I mean, these people have been I've already had a message from the Hawkman. What time is Open Lines? I'm like, it's 8 o'clock.
1: But if we did it at 6 a.m., hear me this, maybe the bird's still asleep.
0: Tweet, tweet, tweet, tweet, tweet, tweet, tweet.
2: Well, maybe.
0: His normal Open Lines is when his mother cuts the tube on his stomach feeding device.
1: Honestly, that's come disgusting. On.
2: Yeah. Come on. Some dignity for crying out
0: loud. What are you talking about?
1: Come on. Come on. You're better than that.
2: What are you? I'm better. No, he's not. No,
0: hey,
2: he's
0: why
2: not.
0: Don't you share what you were saying the other day?
1: I will share tonight at the comedy show if people ask us.
0: All right. Right. Yeah.
2: Very good.
0: That's Insensitive Steve. I just got it with a rich entire listener line. What's your favorite colostomy bag story? 293-1021.
2: It's just about 7:57 with Bax and Nagel on Rock 102.
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4: It's just about 8 o'clock with Max and Nagel on Rock 102. The Pioneer Valley forecast is looking like this today. Partly cloudy, but a beautiful day. A high of 72. Tonight, mostly clear, low of 52. Tomorrow, a mix of sun and clouds. They're calling for a slight chance of a shower, but I am going to ignore that and pretend I didn't even say it. High of 75. It's 61 degrees right now in downtown Springfield.
5: This is Scott Cohen. Never too early to get a win when Connelly Early is on the mound. Just ask the Red Sox, who blew past the Atlanta Braves last night with an 8-0 victory. Early, the young Red Sox left-hander struck out 7 over 7 innings to improve to 5-2 on the season. Jaron Duran went 4 for 5 with another home run. Sedane Rafaela 3 for 5 and knocked in 2 runs. The Red Sox snapped a 5-game losing streak. Boston and Atlanta will wrap up their 3-game series tonight. Former Red Sox left-hander Chris Sale will be on the mound for the Braves. He's 7-3 with a 1.89 ERA. Equally solid night for the Yankees, who shut out Kansas City 7-0. Gerrit Cole back in top form with 10 strikeouts. Ben Rice had 3 RBIs. Stanley Cup action on Wednesday night saw the Carolina Hurricanes take a commanding 3-1 lead over Montreal with a decisive 4-0 victory last night. 3 third-period goals in less than 3 minutes sealed Carolina's 3-1 series lead with Game 5 tomorrow night. NBA playoffs, Oklahoma City can punch its tickets to the NBA Finals with a Game 6 win over San Antonio tonight. Oklahoma City up 3-2 in the series. The Patriots opened OTA practice on Wednesday in Foxborough, a 90-minute on-field practice with 11-on-11 drills. Lots of national chatter about Eagles wide receiver A.J. Brown. June 1st is when the Eagles can trade Brown with no financial penalty. 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
1: Hey, good morning, sports fans. How the heck are you? Folks, it's always been my belief that some of the most unhinged people in the world are not professional athletes or the people that coach them. To me, the

0: level. The man occasionally becomes unglued. Kendrick, who is not only regularly appearing on ESPN as a basketball analyst, is also the head coach of his son's AAU basketball team. And according to reports, Kendrick got heated over the weekend during a game in which the players on the opposing team were getting a little chippy out there, a little too physical. To protest this, Kendrick is seen on video being held back by security officers in a verbal altercation with coaching staff of the other team. This, of course, is reminiscent of the time Kendrick was ejected from an AAU game back in 2023 for pretty much the same sort of thing. Perk addressed the situation yesterday on social media for those wondering whether he would ever do something like this again. His response, quote, "You're damn right. Probably won't be the last time. I'm going to protect every single kid in my organization like they're my own." Listen, I know that Kendrick Perkins is only doing what he feels is best for his team, but sometimes what's best for the team is to not see their head coach and the father of one of their players spout off like some sort of mouth-foaming psycho. Perhaps Perk could have taken a gentler approach to dealing with his unrestrained outrage. Perhaps a handwritten note might have been sufficient, or perhaps an informal private conversation conducted with a rational tone that might have been more effective. But to leap over security officers during a vein-popping verbal tirade, that's the sort of thing that suggests to me that perhaps it might be time to double up on those mood stabilizers and see where that takes you. But hey, enough of my yapping. 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Plan ahead, plant ahead. 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All because you got things going now with a couple of trips to your neighborhood Rockies Ace Hardware. I'm back. That's my view from the couch.
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1: It's going to be a beautiful day out there today. Sunny with a high of 72. It is, 65 right now in downtown Springfield.
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0: 1021, that's the number to call for Open Line Thursday, brought to you by KMB Diversified. Go to Connecticut's go-to for demolition and excavation. Now, we're doing this on Thursday because tomorrow's the best of Bax and Nagel. And let's review the rules for those of you who have never heard it. No foul language, no hate speech, try not to act like a dink, and we can all get through this in 30 seconds or less, and it'll all be perfect.
1: Say the rules again.
0: No foul language. No hate speech.
1: Dagnabbit. Stupid radio people.
0: Try not to act like a dink. And get to your point in 30 seconds or less.
1: There's no way I can do that.
0: No, I know you can't, but it's not a rule for you. Yeah. All right, let's go to the phones.
1: Rules for me, but not for thee.
0: That's right. Let's see what we get here. Rock 102, good morning. Who's this?
3: Hello?
0: Hello? Rock 102, good morning. Who's this?
3: Hello.
0: Okay. Rock 102. Good morning. Who's this?
3: Hello.
0: Okay, hello.
1: Is the phone working?
0: Yeah, it's working. Rock 102. Good morning. Who's this?
4: Good morning, guys. It's the Hawkman calling.
1: There we go. First Hawkman. Out of the gate.
0: There you go. What's up, buddy?
4: How are you guys doing this morning?
1: Good, Hawkman. How are you?
4: Good. So I gave you the broadband can because my mom can't figure out how to put it in the feeding tube, so I wanted you guys to enjoy it.
1: Well,
5: you telling me you can't emulsify bread in a can and put it through a feeding tube?
4: I haven't figured that out yet. So, and Marty, I told you how to cook it and put some cream cheese on top, and it's delicious.
1: Well, I'm going to try the bread in a can, but I have a joke for it that I'm going to tell tonight and only tonight. And then I'm going to try to eat bread in a can. I'm going to regret it, but I'm going to try to eat it.
0: All right.
5: Did you ever have spotted dick in a can?
4: No, but I can't say that, but...
0: Yeah, no, you can't.
4: Can I just get some quick shout-outs?
0: Yeah, very quick. You've already surpassed the 30-second rule. Go ahead.
4: Well, the Hawkman was in the Memorial Day Parade Monday. I want to give a shout-out to American Legion Post 123.
1: All right.
4: A big shout-out to Colonel Pajak, who put together the parade. A big shout-out to Billy the Trash Man. A huge shout-out to my new buddy, John Delaney. And I'll have some big, exciting news in September, so stay tuned.
1: Yeah, imagine all him right. Walking through a Memorial Day parade, and then people are like, man, war is hell.
0: What is this going to do to this guy? All right,
4: honestly, sorry to all the people that I couldn't wave to, but I am paralyzed.
0: All right. I think we all understood. All right, Hawkman, have a great week.
4: Bye, guys.
0: Bye. There you go. Rock 102, good morning. Who's this?
6: Hey, it's Jay from North Chicopee.
0: What's up, Jay?
6: Hey. I'm going to keep using that line from Marty.
1: Yeah.
6: Hey, you guys ever think about bringing back some old bits at all, like the Masters Thespian and stuff like that?
0: We have thought about doing that. I would love to bring back the Master Thespian, but it's there are some things about it that are a little bit tricky. But it's a consideration.
6: I like it. Bringing back the old stuff, making it new again. You know what I'm saying?
0: I hear you. All right, we appreciate the call. Thank you. All right, Rock 102. Good morning. Who's this?
7: It's Duckman.
0: What's up, Duckman?
7: I got a joke.
0: Is it clean?
7: Clean as a...
1: Ooh, he's even got sound effects and props.
0: Oh, my God. Wow. All of a sudden, we got carrots.
5: Where's your water gun? You can't go on stage without your water gun.
7: Are you ready for the joke or what?
0: We're waiting for you.
7: All right. So, anyways, there was these two cannibals, and they were eating a clown. And one cannibal said to the other cannibal, "This tastes funny."
0: Ah! Oh, zing! Pow! Wow.
5: Whoa.
1: That is...
5: I didn't see that one coming at all.
0: No, sir. All right. You have yourself a good day. Thanks for the call.
7: Yeah, you too for Open Line Thursday. What happened to Friday?
5: That's none of your business, damn it.
0: All right. Rock 102. Good morning. Who's this?
8: Hi, this is Renee. Good morning.
0: Hello, good morning, Renee. It's Bax and Nagel and Marty. What's up?
8: I would like to give a shout out to We the People. We are having a tournament on June 21st for a Stevie Tenors event at Cornhole event. It seems awful fun.
5: What's We the People?
8: We the People is a cornhole nonprofit organization who give back to our vets.
5: Oh, nice.
0: Okay. Very nice.
5: Cool.
0: Well, I hope you do well. And when is this?
8: June 21st, 1 p.m., 28 Depot Street, Palmer, the steamy tender.
5: Oh, nice. Yeah. Tender. All right.
1: It's different than my charity. My charity is We the Peephole.
0: Yeah, that's a different cornhole.
1: Oh, okay.
0: Yeah. All right. Okay.
8: Yeah, right.
0: Be nice. She's a nice lady for crying out loud.
5: She's trying to get some help some veterans, and here you are making a mockery of it. How did you even get in this building this morning?
0: You left the door open.
5: Oh, that's right.
0: All right. Thanks for the call.
8: Can you lock the door next time?
0: Yeah, we will.
5: Maybe I will.
0: Thanks for the call. Rock 102. Good morning. Who's this?
9: This is Eric, your tire guy.
0: What's up, Eric? Turn your radio down.
9: Yeah, I got it. I can't say it enough times, man, but I was just at Ludlow Service Plaza there, and if every pump is empty and you see a green nozzle, please go to a different pump. But this lady in front of me proceeds to fill her gas tank up with regular and then wash her windows and then go get her scratchies and her Dunkin' Donuts. I got stuff to do.
5: Yeah, you got tires to do.
0: Yeah, I mean, these tires aren't going to take care of themselves.
9: There's a parking spot 15 feet away. Just move your car. That's all I ask.
0: All right, Eric. You know, that's actually good advice for anyone who needs to get inside.
5: That's a valid complaint.
0: Yeah. It is, actually. Yeah. All right, Eric, we appreciate that. Thank you.
9: Yeah, thanks, buddy.
0: All right. Rock 102, good morning. Who's this?
10: This is Andy in Westfield. Happy Memorial Day, gentlemen. How are you?
0: Thank you.
10: I want to announce that we are witnessing on this Memorial Day weekend the resurrection of the anemic, inefficient, fast start to last place Red Sox, and the resurrection came in the most unlikely fashion against pretty much the best team in baseball, 8 games of everyone else in first place, and these pitchers, top 10 pitchers, and Connelly Early shelled them up, 8-0 nothing. Connelly Early, most strikeouts per appearance next to Dice K, who, as you remember, rested so long between pitches, you had enough time to listen to Bax O'Brien and Nagel. And finally, we are back. Thank you.
0: All right. Okay, there you go.
1: It's pretty good. He's like a fitzy light.
0: Kind of. Rock 102, good morning. Is this? I can't hear you. All Brock right. 102, good morning. Is this?
11: Hey, good morning, boys. It's Vince the Plumber.
1: Oh, okay. Boy. Here we go.
11: Hey, you know what? Let me start off real quick. You know, it's been asked questions to me of, no, I do not get paid or anything free from Plimpton and Hills or Dan over at Eddie's. They just are good people.
5: And you got to cover your ass for FCC regulations. Yes, I get it.
11: Exactly.
0: But that doesn't mean you're not trying.
11: Hey, if it's under $50, I was told it's not ethically, it's ethically okay to take anything under $50.
5: Okay.
11: But to still throw out my normal shout out to Plimpton and Hills, my preferred plumbing supply house. And also I wanted to throw out, I was up in Westfield. I got to throw out a big shout out to Betts Plumbing up there. Just went up there, had to get some parts for a gas line. They had everything in stock ready to go for me. And Dan over at Eddie's, you always have fine liquor, fine cigars, and now with that charcuterie board refrigerator, it's always awesome also.
1: Hey,
5: all right.
1: Hey, you know what else, Vince? I went to Raspberry Records the other day, and then I went to Randall's, and love the two fine local establishments. Tonight I'll be at the Shortstop. Bar and Grill of Westfield, which is great.
5: Hey, you know what? We need some tools. I think we can go over.
0: Oh, you go to Rocky's Ace Hardware. 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
5: You know, if you're looking for a good lunch today,
11: anything over $400, they'll put it together for
0: you. That's absolutely right, Vince. This is my endorsement, not yours.
5: And if you're looking for a good lunch, good lunch today, 7B's out in Westfield. Chef Jeff in the kitchen cooking up daily delicious food specials each and every day.
1: Tell Steve Nagel sent you.
0: Now, can I ask you? I don't want to keep you on the phone any longer than you need to be.
11: No, talk to me, brother.
0: Let me ask you this question. When you get the charcuterie board at the liquor store,
1: oh my God! Wait,
0: do you put the charcuterie board on top of the tank while you're fixing the toilet?
11: I put it right on top of the toilet seat. I put that down.
1: Who in the name of hepatitis shares a charcuterie board with a plumber? Lord.
11: I'm one of those all-around plumbers. I bring food and I fix your toilet.
5: It wouldn't be the first time you had pepperoni in your mouth in a bathroom. That's for sure.
0: Thank you, Ben.
5: We've got a little gabagool.
0: Rock 102, good morning, who's this? Oh, they hung up. Rock 102, good morning, who's this?
12: Hey, it's George from Agawam.
0: George, what's up now?
5: I haven't heard from you in a while.
12: Well, I'm so glad that you are happy to hear my voice. But anyways, just a quick service announcement for people who have their entire, maybe on their dash, it shows low air, that little sensor.
0: Yeah.
12: Well, I went to check the tire pressure, but unfortunately, I had put metal caps on top of the inflator, whatever it's called. Uh-huh. And over the wintertime, they chemically fuse to the stem. You can't remove them. Mm. No matter how much torque you put on them, or tires or whatever, they're now chemically welded, and I can't take them off. So now it's going to cost me money to go to a tire place to have the stems replaced.
1: Route 10 tire.
5: I was going to say.
12: Rubber caps on it. Yeah,
5: go.
12: Just a little announcement for everybody. Go. If you put metal caps on, put a little bit of grease or anti-seize there, and it'll help you unlock the replacement of stem.
0: George, you're breaking up a little bit, but that is very sound advice, and we appreciate
5: Roger
0: you sharing
5: over at Route 10 tire in Granby.
12: All right, thanks. Bye, guys.
0: All right, there you go. Rock 102, good morning. Who's this?
13: Hi, this is Dean, a last name Goldberry.
1: Hey, Mr. Goldberry, how are you?
13: Not too bad. Just want to say, how about Jaron Duran last night? Huh? Looks like maybe Craig Breslow isn't going to get that lobster roll after all.
0: Yeah, you might be right about that.
13: And, hey, I had a thought. So you know how in the Oscars, when people are going on and on, they play them off with music. How about you guys do that with Vince and the Hawkman? You could use that Thunderbird song and just play them right out of there.
5: I think that's a great idea.
0: All right, you too. There you go. Well, I think that was a very successful
5: 23
0: open line.
1: We're missing somebody. I'm bummed out.
0: Who?
1: You know what? We're missing somebody, but now that I think about it, I'm kind of upset with them anyways.
0: Who?
1: Yesterday we were talking about doing a comedy show this week and pop up if anyone had an opportunity for us. He could have called, but he never called.
0: Who? Macadamian?
1: No, Scooter from the...
0: Oh, yeah. I've seen Scooter like... out and about three times in the last 2 weeks.
5: They ain't going to compete with DJ Rob. You can't compete with DJ Rob.
0: It's all right. Nah. Anyway, thanks to KMB Diversified, Connecticut's go-to for demolition and excavation. 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
1: One shout out to Marty from Karen. Not like one of those Karens. A nice Karen.
0: Someone whose name is Karen.
1: Tell Marty that Karen in Enfield said thanks again for the help with the Fathers and Sons on the new garage door, and the pups miss him. Also, shout out to Geraldo and the guys at Next Gen for the awesome job on the siding. Finally, I hope you get a lot of people there tonight. Kane's Crusade is a great organization.
2: What a nice lady.
1: Yeah.
2: This is a couple weeks ago. I came in here, did the show on a Thursday morning, mm-hmm. went out with Mike, hung a couple of doors, doing this lady's door in Enfield. And Mike goes, you have dogs? And she goes, oh, everyone's usually scared of them. I go, I love dogs. And he goes, yeah, Marty's like autistic with dogs or whatever. And she goes, wait, you're Marty from 102? I just was listening to you. Oh my God. She's like, my husband's going to be so psyched that you're the one doing our door. It was so funny. And she was really, really nice. And she goes, what are you doing here? Don't you have the dinner and a comedy show tonight? I says, yeah, I'm doing triple duty. We're going to make it up there.
0: But believe it or not, sometimes bills have to be paid on top of all of that.
1: Yeah. Can you imagine in this business, there's not enough money that we have to go out and do other things?
0: Oh, Steve, that's poppycock. Nothing but a bunch of gobbledygook from your mouth.
2: Hey, here's a crazy one that I just got a text.
1: By the way, I'll be at the Pride Station on Tuesday night for open mic night.
2: I just got a text.
0: Yeah.
2: This is from Kim.
0: Yeah.
2: From Agawam Cinemas. She said, my husband is a listener, and he said that you guys are in need of a venue for the weekend. So we stay tuned, Steve. We can have a pop-up show this weekend.
1: We can have a pop-up show at Agawam. Follow us on social media.
2: Yeah, I just texted her back. I said Friday or Saturday would be great. Friday preferred. And then
1: Saturday, you're on your own. Friday would be great.
2: If two of us did it on Friday. Uh-huh. But we're not going to be able to plug it because it's going to be best unless Bax plugs it.
0: Well, I mean, I could plug it if there were something in it for me, you know.
1: How about a ticket to the show?
0: Yeah, no, I got things I got to do. But nevertheless, I'll plug it if you guys got all the details.
2: Well, she just texted back. This is in real time right now.
0: Yeah.
2: This feels weird doing this, but she just texted back, what time would you want Friday? So what do you think, Steve? 7 or 8?
1: 7 o'clock.
2: I said 7 or 8. So.
1: Yeah.
2: We might have a show.
1: What?
0: Hey!
1: A whole show!
2: Let's show put on Friday. A show.
1: Now we just need people.
2: Yeah.
1: That would help.
2: That's what we have to depend on the listeners.
0: Yeah, the audience part of a comedy show is almost like the second most important part of the comedy show.
2: Yeah, and then it's like Superman without his cape because we're not going to be here on Friday to be able to plug it. Right?
0: Again, if you guys got the details to me for tomorrow, I'll plug it.
2: Oh, okay.
0: Yeah.
1: All right.
2: Even if we have like 25 people come out, it's better than not doing a show.
1: Yeah, that's right. Damn it.
2: And I like that place. Remember when they had the sign thing I stuck up for them?
1: Yeah, the Ollie's. Ollie's moved in there, and then they got the Ollie's took over the sign.
2: I felt bad for them because they're a family business.
0: They had to get a smaller sign.
2: So this could be something neat.
0: All right. There you go.
1: All right.
0: We got news coming up next. 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
4: After a summer-like day yesterday, we have a return to a classic May feel for today. We'll have highs ranging between 68 and 74 under a mix of sun and clouds, and some upper-level energy may bring a few hit-or-miss showers around midday, but most stay dry, and any showers that do come through are brief and isolated. Tonight, we're partly cloudy and cool, with lows falling between 46 and 54, and tomorrow, it's partly sunny with highs between 68 and 76, with a few late-day showers. With your Western Mass News First Alert forecast, I'm meteorologist Liam Murphy.
0: Yeah, sure. Memorial Day was on Monday, but you know what? 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
1: This just in.
2: It's confirmed. Agwam Cinemas tomorrow, Friday at 7 p.m. We'll be doing a show, pop-up. You can pay at the door, or you can Venmo Steve in advance. We're just show up and pay at the door. It's fine. Doesn't matter.
1: Yeah.
2: And they just told me they got a beer and wine license now, so you can...
0: Shut up.
2: No, that's pretty awesome.
0: If they Venmo you, they should specify Friday show.
2: Yeah, that's what I'm saying. Just pay at the door. Just pay at the door.
1: Pay at the door. Or if you have my Venmo, you can Venmo that.
0: Yeah. But specify Friday so that you're not paying for tonight's show and not showing up.
1: Well, there's a difference in price anyway.
0: I know that. Yeah. I know that. Yeah. But still. Well, that's awesome. Way to go.
2: Yeah, it'll be fun. I mean, why not? And you know what? This is if 15, 20 people come out, well, it'll be fun. And if more, that'll be great. So let's go.
1: I'm excited about that.
2: Me too.
1: Hell yeah. You know what else I'm excited about?
0: What's that?
1: What? Ticks. Who doesn't love a good tick pick?
0: Do you have any unsolicited tick picks available?
1: I think I'd like to send some. Tick activity in the U.S. has reached its highest levels in nearly a decade, sparking local concerns, including right here in western Massachusetts. Adult spring ticks have been active in searching for hosts from March through mid-May. Approximately 50% of black-legged ticks have the agent that causes Lyme disease. In April, 105 out of every 100,000 emergency room visits were related to tick bites, making the highest April rate recorded since 2017.
0: You know, my wife dragged me. I mean, my wife suggested that we go on a hike the other day. Mm-hmm. At Laughing Brook in Hamden.
2: First thing I thought of when I saw those pictures.
0: Yeah, well, I pulled a big fat tick right off my body when I got home. And I tell you what, those little sons of bitches. So we had to do full tick checks on each other.
1: Yeah. All right. There you go. All right, getting Randy out in Hamden, huh?
0: Because you don't want to get bit by a tick. Let me tell you, those little rat bastards are filthy little bugs. And and unless you've got like anteaters or
2: possums,
0: mm-hmm. unless you've got like tick-eating possums in your backyard, those things just multiply like nobody's business. Always check for ticks when you go outside.
2: Yeah, and if you see a possum, don't kill it. Because sometimes people think, these possums, they're rats. They're this. No, they're great. They're great animals, and they eat ticks like crazy.
0: I hear turkeys eat ticks, too.
2: Turkeys?
0: Turkeys, yeah. They have like a predominant tick diet. But nevertheless, I got
2: wild turkeys.
0: Wild turkeys.
2: All right.
0: I mean, if you drink enough wild turkey, you'll start eating ticks.
2: Yeah.
1: We're coming into the peak of nymph ticks. Those are the teenage ticks. They're generally considered more dangerous because although they have a lower rate of infection, they're smaller and harder to detect. That's Stefan Rich, executive director for the New England Center of Excellence in Vector-Borne Diseases.
0: Thanks for the vector, Victor.
1: Roger.
0: Roger, over. Good, done.
1: Local pest experts are warning that 2026 could be a particularly bad year for ticks where they can be found. Bob Russell, an epidemiologist with American Pest Solutions, described the edge of weed lines as transition zones where animals seek safety.
3: The transition zone is a safe place for animals. They always run that edge, and they run that edge because if they're threatened, they can dart into cover quickly.
0: Who is that?
1: That's Bob Russell from the American Pest Solutions.
0: Okay.
1: To help prevent tick bites, pest control services recommend treating the perimeter of properties. Researchers advise wearing light-colored clothing outdoors.
2: So you can see the ticks on it.
1: Oh, I thought it was like the ticks are like, that shirt is a little too loud. I'm not jumping on that guy. Using insect repellent and checking for ticks immediately after spending time outside. The CDC&P reports that the Northeast region has the highest rate of tick bite-related incidents in the U.S.
0: Having had Lyme twice, I would not suggest ignoring a bite or just just dismissing it.
2: If you're going to get some Corona.
0: Right. And by the way, you don't always have to have the bullseye. The first time I got it, I didn't see any bullseye. I didn't see it. I didn't even know I was getting bit.

0: All I know is I felt like walking death for like a week.
1: You know what they got, too. I don't want to be a conspiracy theorist. You know me. But they're saying that a lot of these ticks are being bioengineered now.
0: Uh-huh.
1: And some of the ones are carrying this thing called the Lone Star virus.
0: Mm-hmm.
1: And the theory is that when it bites you, you're allergic to red meat after, and you can no longer eat red meat.
2: Because there's not enough red meat to feed the masses. So they're trying to cut down on people eating red meat. And ipso fatso, if there's red meat being consumed, then we won't have a shortage of beef.
0: That may or may not be true, Marty, but I got to tell you, to be unable to eat red meat doesn't give me a reason to even want to live anymore.
1: Oh, come on, buddy. I
0: love red meat.
2: The water is turning the ticks non-binary.
1: I was waiting for it.
0: Yeah, so don't screw around with that business. Tick bites is serious stuff.
2: Yeah, you know, I said this a couple of years ago. My nephew, in the summer of 2024, went on a hike.
1: Yeah.
2: Guess he got bit by a tick, didn't have the bullseye, didn't do anything about it, and he wound up in the ICU for 2 weeks in December because it doesn't always happen right away. It takes some time for that stuff to go through your, collagen? Is that how they...
0: I don't know.
2: Whatever the blood stuff is there. It takes a while sometimes to get through your entire system.
0: And it also manifests itself as several other kinds of diseases, like meningitis or...
2: Really?
0: Oh, yeah. That's the thing. That was always the tricky part about diagnosing it. People would come in and, you'd have, joint issues or... I mean, the reason that I went to go see the doctor, suddenly we were calling bingo at the sheriff's clam bake, and I start developing Bell's palsy while I'm calling bingo.
1: Wow, that's not a good palsy. My mom had that.
0: B12.
2: Mama's little baby loves clam bake, clam bake. Mama's little baby loves clam bake.
0: So I went to my doctor and got the blood test right away.
1: Yeah.
0: And, I hit the jackpot.
1: What did they give you for antibiotics?
0: Doxycycline. I actually did two rounds of it, so it was almost a full month of doxycycline.
1: Doxycycline, yeah.
0: Which is, I don't know if you've ever been on doxycycline for an extended period of time, but it's almost as if it turns your colon into a flamethrower.
1: Mm-hmm.
0: I don't recommend it, but if it's a matter of that or having Lyme, I'd take the flamethrower.
1: Also, when you're on doxycycline, you got to be careful in the sun because your skin burns like a crisp.
0: It's true.
2: Wow, how about that for a scary newscast?
0: Well,
2: huh?
0: I'm just telling you.
2: Ooh, the boogeyman.
1: Listen, for this and more medical tips, you can come to Shortstop Bar and Grill tonight for $30 against Crusade or Agawam Cinemas tomorrow.
0: Having had it, I mean, I'm very anti-tick. I hate the ticks. Ticks are jerks.
1: You don't like the ticks, huh?
0: I don't like ticks.
2: A Hertfordshire holiday maker.
1: What's that?
2: Like, that's like one of them English, what is it, English or, where's Hertfordshire? Is that England?
0: Probably in England.
2: A vacation guy. He's like a travel agent, basically.
0: Okay.
2: Is seeking compensation after a hot cup of coffee fell in his lap and left him with a, quote, life-changing burn on his penis.
1: Whoa.
2: Nicholas Gibbs was flying back to Heathrow from Las Vegas with his partner, Claire, in December of 2025 when the lidless drink slid into his lap from a tray table. The 41-year-old has now instructed Hudgel solicitors to investigate, accusing Virgin Atlantic of complete disregard for what happened. My tray was already pretty loaded with food that had been served to me earlier in the flight when I was given a cup of coffee. They put it on the tray almost immediately. It slid off and went into my lap. It was clear that the tray was badly slanted and too flimsy to carry the food and drink. I was in absolute agony. Initial calls for help went unnoticed, and it apparently took 20 minutes before anyone did anything, which was only providing a bottle of water to pour over his lap. Burn cream was applied to his appendage, and then a bandage was then put around it an hour later. They do that on the flight?
0: Well, I mean, there is a first aid kit there somewhere.
2: The Harpenden resident explained that it was really embarrassing, as crews were laughing and joking about it as well.
0: Meanwhile,
2: man has burns on his appendage.
0: Meanwhile, he's got a scalded Johnson, and everyone thinks this is all hilarious.
1: Yeah, it shouldn't be a problem if you're truly flying Virgin. Yeah. Yeah, for that kind of humor tonight, short stuff.
0: Yeah, that's it.
1: Or tomorrow, Agawam Cinemas.
2: I'm sorry, sir. Have you ever had spotted dick in a can? No, but I've had it on a Virgin Airlines flight. He eventually was given parsimetol and provided loose-fitting pajamas, as well as being assured further medical support would be available upon landing. But no one was available help despite his badly blistered appendage.
0: Oh, my God.
2: The burns have since healed, but he expects lifelong scarring. While it apparently limited his ability to take care of his mother, and came when he was trying for a baby.
0: Well, was he? Why was he using his penis to take care of his mother? That's sick.
2: I don't know.
0: I mean, honestly, it's like, you know, like they're not even related. He and his mother are related. I'm just talking about, like, the penis shouldn't get involved in taking care of your mother.
2: Thomas Ruffley from Hudgel Solicitors.
0: Lawyers.
2: Lawyers. Nicholas has shown a laudable attitude throughout this ordeal, and we continue to press Virgin Atlantic to accept full responsibility for his appendage injuries. A Virgin Atlantic spokesperson said, "We'd like to apologize for the experience Mr. Gibbs had on board. At Virgin Atlantic, the safety and well-being of our customers' appendages and our people is always our top priority. Our cabin crew are highly trained to deliver drinks safely, with hot drinks served below boiling temperature and filled to the below the brim in specially designed cups or mugs. Matter of fact, it wouldn't even fit on one of those thingies that he's got between his legs. This procedure reduces the risk of spills by taking into account confined spaces for crew to operate, customer handling, and times of turbulence."
0: You know, because of turbulence alone, I don't think I ever ordered coffee on a flight.
1: What?
0: Yeah. And I mean, because, you know, like when you're, when you hit like an air pocket and all of a sudden everything is, you know, flying all over the place, I don't want a hot cup of coffee at that point.
1: I almost never order coffee on a flight, but unless it's a really short flight, because I told you my biggest fear is having to go number two on an airplane.
0: I've got bigger fears in life.
1: See, a lot of people, their biggest fear is like a hostage situation, like a takeover.
0: Yeah.
1: But I was like, if someone stands up and they're like, bah, bah, bah, bah, I'm going to be like, thank God it ends this way, not with me in the bathroom here ruining the flight for everyone.
2: Ruined. It's completely ruined.
0: What the hell are you expecting to do in there, Marty?
1: Trust me. It's everyone's... That whole flight we'll never forget. Let's put it that way. For this and more comedy, you could come to Agawam Cinemas Friday night, 7 p.m. Beer, full beer and wine.
2: It's like Flight 93. We're taking this bastard down.
0: I'm in the bathroom. Marty's texting on his phone. Let's roll.
1: I hear him outside the door. Let's roll. I'm like, no, I'm almost done.
2: It's like two pies in the face and one in the field in Pennsylvania. Your Pioneer Valley forecast is going to be sunny with a high of 72. Tomorrow, more of the same. It is 69 giggity in downtown Springfield. I'm Steve Nagel, and that's the news on Rock 102. All right.

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3: Yep, PJ Thibodeau will be headlining. And then tomorrow, 7 p.m., Agawam Cinemas. 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
2: There you go.
1: Not
3: bad. Good times.
2: Yeah, have a good time.
1: 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They're going to be coming to Montague. I'll give you all the details about that music festival that they're going to be in.
2: Montague.
1: Yeah, it's actually pronounced Montague.
2: Have you ever been there?
1: Yeah.
2: When? Name the time you were there.
1: Montague. It's been a long time ago.
2: Yeah, I don't think you were ever there.
3: I've been. Ever.
1: I've been to Montague. Yeah. I couldn't tell you why I was in Montague.
3: It was like the Route 66 Roadhouse or something? Roadhouse there?
2: It's a very memorable place, Bax. How could you not remember that you were in Montague?
1: Steve, you're going to find this hard to believe. There are times when I'm doing a lot of things over the course of 30 years. Yeah. I don't remember every little thing.
2: It's a very memorable place.
1: Anyway, they're going to be at the RPM Festival in Montague on September 6th, so get ready for that.
2: 33, 45, or 78?
1: What?
2: The RPM Fest.
1: I don't know what the RPM is going to be that day.
2: Do you even know anything about music?
3: It doesn't even matter if you have the little adopter.
1: Yeah, right.
3: Yeah.
1: I know adapter?
3: Adapter. I meant adapter.
1: Okay, because an adopter would be someone who, you know, went through the process of adopting a child. An adapter would be something you install to make something work.
3: All this matters is it's Montague.
2: Montague, by the way. Say it right.
1: So anyway, the Dwarves are coming to the RPM Fest in Montague in September. And it's going to be a real rock and roll show.
2: Look at this guy. His whole side hustle is based around music and getting involved with music artists. But he has no idea what speed the RPM Festival
1: is
2: at.
1: It's just what they call it.
3: And how do you even know that's what they mean for RPM?
2: Well, what else would it be?
3: It doesn't have to be revolutions per minute.
1: It's the 10th annual Heavy Music Campout Labor Day weekend in Montague. Tickets are on sale. Big fat lineup great bands, not just
3: how big and fat can I get on that?
1: You could probably get it.
2: How many what other bands we got?
1: Model Lord.
2: Oh man.
1: There's the Rumors.
2: Oh yeah.
1: Squid Pisser.
2: Squid Pisser.
3: Oh yeah, my god, I love Squid Pisser.
1: They're good.
2: Squid Pisser is coming to Montague.
1: Yeah, that's right.
2: Get the hell out of here.
3: Live.
1: Yeah.
2: Oh
1: yeah,
2: man, Squid Pisser. I remember that back in the day when they were squids. They weren't even doing the other part yet.
3: Their first tour, it's all black.
2: Oh, yeah. The ink.
1: Comes out. Yeah. No, that's going to be a good one. That's going to be fantastic.
2: Calamari Sea Ring, I believe, was their other hit.
1: Anyway, the new album from The Dwarves is coming out also in June, and it's really, really good. I've had a chance to listen to it.
3: Did you say The Dwarves?
1: The Dwarves.
3: I thought you said The Doors.
1: The Dwarves.
3: But if it's The Dwarves and they did Doors, and they were actual dwarves, how great would that be?
1: It would not surprise me if they did a couple of Doors songs.
2: All right, let's just take a step back here. What we were just doing here was entertainment. I respect that you do your Baxi's Musical Podcast as well as your Fun Bag Show.
1: Right.
2: I was just having a little bit of fun in order to create some conflict here on the show so it is more entertaining for the listener.
1: So this conflict is really just a phony contrivance. It's more than an actual contrarian argument.
3: Is this what you did when my dad died and you two made me cry?
2: We made it up.
3: You guys, when you asked them, instead of flowers, in lieu of flowers, the family has asked you could go to the $20
2: dinner and a comedy show. Well, it's $30 tonight.
3: Did I ever tell you the opposite side of that story? I got

0: I got out at the parking lot of the Jewish geriatric center to go see my dad's body. And my I get out of the car and my brother, and I'm crying laughing. And my brother's like, what's wrong with you? And then I tell him what you said. And then my brother starts laughing. The two of us are crying laughing. And then the door opens up and the lady comes out. She's like, it's time to see her. Are you guys okay? And we're like, so sorry. Just give us a second.
1: Do you remember the Mr. Rogers bit I used to do about Mr. Rogers having stomach cancer what the last episode
0: was one of my favorites.
1: Was the last episode. That was that bit was created at my father's wake, who also died of cancer that very day. And we were laughing our asses outside of the Sampson funeral home over in the 16 acres. Man, that was a good time.
2: Good time.
3: Well, laughter is the best medicine, even in times really good. Even in times of tragedy.
4: Meow, meow, meow, chemo treatments, meow, meow.
1: Today is National Cancer Awareness Day in the land of make-believe. Everyone gets a ribbon.
3: Speedy delivery. 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
1: Oh, well, thank you, Mr. McPhail.
3: Oh.
1: What a bunch of horrible bastards we are.
3: It's absolutely, we are the most insensitive group of jerks I've ever met in my life. Hey, how'd you like to give something away?
1: Sure. What a great transition.
3: Oh, so smooth. Yeah. You know, Ollie's is now in the area. Ollie's a home of good stuff cheap. Now open in Agawam and in Springfield. Ollie's isn't like any other store. 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And we happen to have a $25 gift card to Ollie's that you can use at either location in Agawam and Springfield. So 10th caller right now, 293-1021. Good luck to you.
1: There you go.
3: Okay.
1: All right. There we go.
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1: It is going to be a very nice day today. Sunny and a high of 72. It is 69 giggity downtown Springfield.
0: $30 dinner and a comedy show tonight with Steve and Marty. Going to be a whole bunch of laughs tonight for a good charity.
1: Yeah, yes. That is the Canes Crusade, which helps folks who can't afford to take care of their canines, you know, veterans, things like that.
2: It helps them keep their canines in the house.
1: Yeah, so they don't get confiscated. You know, a lot of these people need the companionship,
2: yep,
1: but also maybe cannot afford dog food and stuff like that. So these Canes Crusade helps them out, and it's a great organization. $30, the money goes, the proceeds go to the organization.
2: And we have a national headliner coming in who has toured across the country with Dane Cook, Louis C.K., and a bunch of other great names. P.J. Thibodeau, that'll be great. And tomorrow, it looks like we're doing a pop-up comedy show, Agawam Cinema, 7 p.m., $20 at the door. So if perfect. You're like, oh, we can never make Thursdays, blah, blah, blah, blah, blah, well, then come on out tomorrow, Agawam Cinema, or Agawam Cinemas.
0: Hey, you go. And the whole show we put together, and there's no charity, just there for the laughs and fun.
2: That's it. And they now serve beer and wine, which is pretty awesome. So it's like, it'll be like a comedy club.
1: Yeah. I used to get drunk in a movie theater. I'd sneak in my own booze, like to the West Springfield.
2: That's not a good idea, Steve. We're not encouraging that.
1: My late wife used to bring, she'd go to the Dollar Tree. This is when things were actually a dollar back then. She'd get those martini glasses. She'd bring a shaker with her.
2: And no.
1: I'm not kidding you, man. Hey, listen, you know what kind of lady this was. She brought her own garnishes to make Bloody Marys on the airplane when we went on vacation.
0: What?
1: I have pictures of this. You can see the little tiny cup that they give you in the airplane. She'd ask for the Bloody Mary mix. She'd whip out a couple of nips out of her pocket, pour it into the cup, and then a big shrimp would be on the thing with olives and everything else.
0: Everybody on the flight was jealous of you.
1: Yeah, they were like, where'd you get that? She's like, I brought it from home.
2: Well, I will just say, once again, for the pop-up show at Agawam Cinemas,
1: don't do that at Agawam.
2: Do not do what Steve's lay wife did. Just show up, and you can buy your beer and wine there. It's much easier and more convenient.
1: I'm sure they have delicious selections of beer and wine at the Agawam Cinemas.
0: I'm sure they do. I'm sure.
1: And by the way, the nip thing is only for a place like the West Springfield Cinemas. I mean, you got to...
2: It's not the West. It's Agawam Cinemas.
1: I'm talking about... When we went to the movie theaters, okay. That's the kind of place that
2: Well, because they're a big evil chain, right?
1: Yeah, big movie.
2: Big film. This is a family-owned business, which you want to support them, you know?
1: Yeah.
2: You want to eat there, you want to get your drinks there, whatever, support them.
1: You go to big cinema, you're going to bring in your pop-off and everything else because you ain't paying those exorbitant prices for the mixers.
2: Big movie.
0: The mixers. I'll have a large popcorn and a big mixer, please.
2: I'm sorry, what was that? Mixer? I mean, Sprite?
1: What? Did you ever sneak liquor into somewhere that you...
2: I mean, come on. I'm from Chicago.
1: No, I know, but...
2: I'm a degenerate. It's better off to ask me where I haven't snuck liquor in.
1: No, but I mean, like, was there one place that was like, do you ever sneak... You must have snuck liquor in.
0: When we went on the cruise we went to, because you're not supposed to bring bottles of booze, we stacked... like all these nip bottles of vodka

0: in the lining of our luggage.
1: Yeah.
0: That worked out great.
2: Oh, and it worked.
0: Yeah.
2: And they never noticed at all.
0: Yeah. And I remember I think John bought a bottle of vodka and emptied it into a water bottle. And apparently they can tell by the way you shake it, and they wouldn't let him back on the ship with it. So they just like it's a whole bottle of vodka, and they wouldn't let him back on.
1: I have an answer to that question now. Wow. It just dawned on me. Probably the most egregious thing I ever did, because it's graduation time, which brought me back to my college graduation, where I snuck a suitcase of Natural Light under my robe. And I passed out beers to the whole row, and I proceeded to shotgun beers during the ceremony. And everyone else's picture with their college president is a nice handshake of them getting the degree. I swear to you, my picture is me with the president of a college, complete feet off the ground, in a bear hug, holding him over my head like he was a toddler. And I literally made the bull horns with my things, and I scraped my foot like a bull while they were calling my name. He was like, please don't, please don't. And they said, Marty Caproni. I charged the stage. I put them where everyone cheered. It was pretty funny.
2: There you go.
1: Yeah, so that's where I snuck booze in my graduation.
2: I can tell you that back in the college days when Davio's in Westfield was open, do you remember that?
0: Oh, yeah, I remember that.
1: Right? Oh, my God,
2: yes. Now it's a CVS, right?
1: Yeah.
2: But Davio's used to be the place to go for all the Westfield State kids.
1: Good pizza.
2: On pretty much any night of the week, you could go in there and have some beers. We didn't have a lot of money, so we snuck our own beers in there. And then we got kicked out. Because when the guy came around to pick up the empties, he's like, get out. What are you talking about? We don't serve Bush Light here. You have to bring the beer that they actually sell to the bar in order to not get
0: bad planning on your part.
2: Yeah.
1: Crazy that you weren't drinking classy enough spirits for Davio's in Westfield.
2: Hey, that place had a reputation, and we were not part of it.
0: Yeah. It's 9:17, Rock 102.
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0: Rock 102 Springfield's Classic Rock. It's going to be a nice, nice day today. Partly cloudy, a high of 72. Tonight, mostly clear, low of 52. And then for tomorrow, a mix of sun and clouds. There is a very slight chance of a shower, but I'm willing to ignore all of that. High of 75. It's about 66 degrees right now in downtown Springfield. 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
1: Maybe.
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3: Somehow you still care about what's happening in Hollywood. 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
4: Gail King had a much stronger reaction than Oprah Winfrey to longstanding rumors that they are, quote, secretly gay. Once begging her friend to shut down the widespread

0: bred speculation. 71-year-old King and 72-year-old Oprah have been best friends for over 50 years. But for much of this period, rumors swirled that they were in a romantic relationship.
1: Why can't two women just be good friends? Why do we always have to jump at the idea that they're lesbians? I never thought that.
0: Really? Never?
1: Now, Stedman, on the other hand, that's a totally different story.
0: That's a different kind of lesbian. Stedman. On a new episode of Alex Cooper's Call Her Daddy podcast, the CBS Mornings host and veteran journalist got candid about the rumors about her friendship with Oprah. Cooper asked Gail,
2: "Tell me what it feels like when you when guys have had to handle those headlines, handle those rumors, handle that speculation."
3: "It used to really bother me."
1: Who is that?
0: That's Gail King.
1: "Really?
0: I was recently divorced, and there was the National Enquirer did a story about it. That's the reason for the divorce, because they're secretly gay. Number one, if we were gay, we would tell you, because believe me, there's nothing wrong with it. It's just, I prefer a man." Okay.
1: How does Oprah feel?
0: King then told Cooper that she had asked Oprah to help her shut down the rumors. "You gotta say something on your show, because it's hard enough for me to get a date on a Saturday night. Now people think I'm a lesbian. You've got to say something," she recalled pleading, adding that Oprah responded, "No, we should just leave it be."
1: Wow.
0: Yeah.
1: That's saying something. What do you think that's? What do you think that says to a guy like Stedman, sitting on his cut couch, wondering what's happening in his life?
0: He's probably like, "You know, there's a lot of sushi being eaten from the barbershop floor around here, and I'm not getting any of it."
1: I mean, I was okay with you guys having sleepovers and everything, but the moment you started playing field hockey in the backyard, then I started to have questions.
0: Yeah. King said the rumors used to really bother her, but explained that she has learned to tune out the noise over the years. "Otherwise, you'll just drive yourself nuts. I've gotten to the point in my life where that very few things get to me, which is why I'm talking about it now."
1: Well, she was asked the question.
0: Yeah. Cooper posted that people who churn the rumor mill are those who have never had a genuine, gorgeous female relationship in their lives. The podcaster also said that the allegations are salacious and sexist.
1: Well, she's probably right about that.
0: Yeah. Well, hey, you know what? Whatever makes you happy, I guess, right?
1: Listen, if two dudes can hang out, that doesn't mean there's anything physical going on between them. This means they're just hanging out, having a good time, drinking beers. And talking about
0: hanging in hotel rooms, watching a basketball tournament.
1: That's exactly
0: together.
1: What I'm talking about.
0: Yeah,
1: you ain't nothing sus about that.
0: Nothing weird going on. Sydney Sweeney has been deliberately choosing roles where she can play a sexy character, a PR expert suggested. The 28-year-old has sparked controversy for her role as Cassie in Euphoria, with storylines revolving around her OnlyFans career. Sydney has often been seen stripping off in the show, with some viewers turning off after fetish scenes saw her dress up as a dog and a baby. Some people have warned the racy scenes could have a negative impact on Sydney's career, but PR expert Lisa Sass disagrees. She spoke to the Irish Star about Sydney's future after Euphoria fans suggested the latest episode went too far with a violent scene involving the actress.
1: This publicist's name is Lisa Sass?
0: Yeah.
1: Well, I'm not surprised she's feeling this way.
0: That's the sister of the guy that calls up here, or cousin of the guy that calls up here, Lou Sassol.
1: Right, right.
0: Yeah. I don't know. They're all
1: be like being named like Mike Sweeney.
0: Yeah, Mike Sweeney. You ever know Mike Sweeney?
1: I know Mike Sweeney.
0: I've had Mike Sweeney over many times. Lisa pointed out, Sydney Sweeney has been in the headlines all year. Her American Eagle campaign, back-to-back box office misses, her dating life, political commentary. In my opinion, those storylines carry far more career risk than a few nude scenes in a show she's been part of for years.
1: Yeah, I mean, we're all going to forget about those scenes in no time.
0: What, the nude scenes?
1: Yes.
0: But if she said anything political, then by golly,
1: well, then she should be shut down.
0: She should be canceled immediately. You know what? I can handle you dressing up like a dog and a baby and taking your clothes off in every episode of that show. But once you opened your mouth about politics, that was the end of it.
1: Makes me want to eat my MAGA hat.
0: Well, she probably did.
1: Maybe.
0: Somebody probably paid for that, too, for her.
1: On her OnlyFans page.
0: Right. Let's see. Oh, man. This is good news. Vancouver Giants celebrity owners Michael Bublé and Drew Scott are set to star in a new hockey series.

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1: I have never heard of anything more exciting in my life.
0: The six-episode series follows the duo as they navigate the world of junior hockey as part owners of the Vancouver Giants. The show, set to premiere this fall, explores the challenges faced by teenage players striving for a shot at the NHL. Produced by Scott Brothers Entertainment, the series is part of a lineup of new Canadian Prime Original series announced by Prime Video.
2: Is there nothing that Bublé fella can't do? He sings, he smirks, he dances on stage. Boom, now he's acting.
0: I wonder how much...
2: What an actor.
0: It would be interesting to find out how he... Was he the one... Hold on a second. Well, he wasn't the one that did the Foxwoods theme, right?
2: Yeah, that was him.
0: That was him?
2: Yeah.
0: I wonder if he made a lot of money off that, or he just did the song and then, you know, the rights. It would be interesting to find out.
2: No, he did that song for free play. And credits.
0: Wampum points.
2: Wampum points.
0: Yeah, well. But it would be interesting to find out, like, because you always hear those stories about how one of the biggest things that a star ever did, they never got paid for it.
2: I would like to think he wouldn't have done it without... I mean, considering how much money that was going in and out of the casino at the time.
0: Yeah.
2: Yeah, at least slide him
0: a couple of chips here.
2: Comp rooms. Yeah. Maybe say a complimentary dinner. A
0: couple of tickets to the buffet. Right?
2: Yeah, he could at least give him something.
0: A comedy show for $20.
2: Free drinks when he's at the tables.
0: Yeah, you know what? He's a go-getter, that guy.
2: He is.
0: He probably made a good barter deal. Kim Kardashian recently showed off her fine artwork she has in her home.
2: Really?
0: Mm-hmm.
2: Well, she must have something to say.
3: Oh, my God. The last time I showed off any art was when Reggie took his Pablo Picasso and shoved it into my Sandy Whore Hall in that sex tape you can purchase on YouPorn for $39.95.
2: Caitlin?
3: Looked like a can of Campbell's soup, too.
0: Well, I never got that down and dirty with your mother, Chris Kim, but I once tongue-surfed the Crimson Tide.
2: Really?
0: Mm-hmm. I had it wrapped around my head like a Florida feed bag.
2: What are you trying to say?
0: What I'm trying to say is by the time I finished, you look like a drywaller's radio. That's not spackle over there. And that is your Hollywood trash. I'm Rock 102. What a long,
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0: Rock 102 Springfield's Classic Rock. Well, there you go. We're done.
1: That's it.
0: Yeah. $30 dinner and a comedy show tonight.
2: Cane's Crusade is the beneficiary of the proceeds to that tonight, yep. And a great organization.
1: PJ Thibodeau will be headlining. And then tomorrow night, in case you missed it, we just announced Agawam Cinema, 7 p.m., and they have full beer and wine, a little pop-up show. We'll see how it goes.
0: Pop-up. Like a book. Like a little pop-up book.
1: Yeah, there you go.
0: Give us any part of... by the way, tomorrow's going to be a best of Bax and Nagel, because you're going to take the day off. Good for you.
2: Well, you know, I need the day off.
0: I tell you what, the way your nose has been hitting that grindstone lately, surprised you can even stand up straight.
2: You're the one that's accused of doing nose beers off the border.
0: I don't even know where this is coming from. I don't even know where you people are thinking.
2: Hey, the people of Facebook have spoken.
0: Yeah, well.
2: Bax apparently does nose beers all day
0: long. I don't do any
2: of
0: that stuff. Never have, never will. Anyway, if you missed any part of today's show, check out the Daily Podcast. It's going to get posted in a matter of minutes.

0: 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Experience the best.
1: I also have never have and never will. Again.
0: You see what I'm talking about?
2: Yeah. You guys got a call on line six from Columbia?
0: Dan Williams is coming up next.
1: Oh, speaking of which, say hello to my little friend, Dan Williams.
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Rock 102, Springfield's classic rock. Good morning, I'm Dan Williams, and yes, you guessed it, it really is another day in paradise.

0: Somebody get the door. Thank you. Rock 102, Springfield's classic rock. So the sun, it's going to be a tricky thing today. It was here for a little while this morning. I was sitting out on the back deck having coffee with the boys, and the sun was shining nice and bright. Then the wind picked up, and my big dog, who's like 65 pounds, is deathly afraid of the wind. It's an amazing thing. And so we were sitting out there having coffee. They were having a bowl of water and enjoying the sunshine, but that's gone, and it's going to come back later this afternoon. So a high today going to be up around 70, 72 degrees, which will be really nice. I mean, if you thought it was too hot the past couple of days, you'd be happy to know that, well, it's going to be a little cooler today. And then there is rain on the way, of course, probably just in time for the weekend, which would be perfect. Coming up, we're going to get to some Bon Jovi right here. 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

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Well, here at Rock 102, we know what Saturday night's good for. Live in concert, right? But it's also good for fighting, according to Sir Elton.

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0: Yeah. You know, it's a 3-minute and 45-second song. Could have been a 3-minute and 20-second song. I could have lived without that. Rock 102, Springfield's classic rock. Hey, speaking of living without things, how about the NBA playoffs? Woo! You know, I understand, you know, I'm not a betting guy. I don't even understand the lingo, nothing like that. But I do understand the appeal now, because the only way I could possibly be interested in the NBA playoffs is if I had, like, you know, $1,000 on every single game. So that's never going to happen. So, yeah, I guess I'll just stick with classic rock. We got a long set coming up next. 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
4: After a summer-like day yesterday, we have a return to a classic May feel for today. We'll have highs ranging between 68 and 74 under a mix of sun and clouds, and some upper-level energy may bring a few hit-or-miss showers around midday, but most stay dry, and any showers that do come through are brief and isolated. Tonight, we're partly cloudy and cool, with lows falling between 46 and 54, and tomorrow, it's partly sunny with highs between 68 and 76, with a few late-day showers. With your Western Mass News First Alert forecast, I'm meteorologist Liam Murphy.
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Thank you, Freddie. You know, here at Rock 102, the excitement really just never ends. So coming up before noontime today, tickets to see Third Eye Blind at Mohegan Sun Arena, July 3rd.

0: to Springfield's Classic Rock. I cannot play, you know, certain things in life just ruin other things. I cannot play Brain Damage by Pink Floyd without thinking of, I can't remember the comedian's name, but you remember the guy? He did the whole thing about football players and not wearing their helmets and getting Dane Bramaged. You know, and so every time I hear that Pink Floyd song, my mind immediately goes back to that whole bit that that comedian did, which was hysterical. Yeah, sometimes, you know, sometimes you just can't shake it, you know. All right, let's do this. Let's give away these tickets right now to Third Eye Blind. All right, Third Eye Blind. We don't play a lot of Third Eye Blind here at Rock 102, but they're a really, really good band. Plenty of hits, and you're going to have a blast. They're playing Mohegan Sun July 3rd. Tickets go on sale tomorrow, 10 o'clock, but hey, you could win them right now. 293-1021, caller number 10.
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0: Rock 102, Springfield's classic rock. The classic rock summer is continuing. Doesn't look like a classic rock summer out our windows high atop, Longmeadow here, all the way up on the third floor. Oh, you can see for miles. Clouds really rolled in, huh? But it is a classic rock summer. It goes on right through Labor Day weekend. So listen to Rock 102 all summer long for details on how you can get your share of all the good stuff we're giving away. You don't like those Third Eye Blind tickets? Oh, yeah. All kinds of good stuff. As a matter of fact, got to tell you, we're giving away a pair of Big E tickets every weekday right through Labor Day. So if you'd like to win those, and why not, just enter at rock102.com. 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
2: As you wish.

Rock 102, Springfield's classic rock. I am so happy it's lunchtime. Let me introduce myself. I'm Dan Williams, in case we haven't met. And I like to share lunch with you every day. But today in particular is, I'm very happy to be sharing lunch. Very, very happy. Because today has been one of those days where it's been total and complete chaos. Now you think, Dan, you just walk into a radio studio, you sit down, you play some music, it's easy going. And you know what? 99.9% of the time it is. But today has

has been absolute chaos for a bunch of different reasons. And now it's lunchtime, so like if you're in a band and everybody gets out of sync, you know, it's like back to one. That's how it is here. It's like lunchtime, settling in, things are getting back to normal. So pretty happy about that. Classic Rock 102 history for lunch. Got a lot of stuff today to share with you. Does anybody know where Colt Park is in Hartford or was? You know, it was the site of many really good concerts. Last concert I saw in Colt Park was, what, the Allman Brothers, I think. I saw them down there in Colt Park way back when. And on this day, 1976, in Colt Park in Hartford, it was Aerosmith.

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can do that. I can hang out here at Rock 102 all day long, just listening to the music. It's a good job if you can get it. All right, classic Rock 102 history for lunch. Happy birthday, John Fogerty.

0: Rock 102, Springfield's classic rock. I believe John Fogerty turns 81 today. John Fogerty is 81. How old are we? Don't answer that question. None of us will like the answer. All right, classic rock 102 history for lunch. So, yeah, I'm doing this movie, and I wanted Queen to, I wanted to use one of their songs, Another One Bites the Dust. But they said no. So I'm going to settle for you. Why don't you come up with some kind of song for my movie? Right? How would that make you feel? But I think the band had the last laugh because the song turned out to be huge. And so did the movie, actually. So it was good all around. I'll fill in the blanks coming up next on Rock 102.
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A couple things I want to share with you here. For the life of me, I'd like to know the rest of this story because I don't. But how does this happen? So 1969, Mick Jagger and Marianne Faithfull were arrested at their London home in charge of possession of cannabis. How does that happen? Like they're sitting on their couch smoking a joint and somebody kicks the door open and says, "Oh, you're smoking pot. Come with us." How does that happen? I just don't understand. Anyway, it wasn't a real big deal. They had to pay $85 for bail and were released. Let me see. 1967 on this day. How does this happen? The Who were in studios in London.

0: recording some music, but they had to stop. Further recording was canceled after Keith Moon ruptured his stomach wall and had to be carted off by ambulance. How do you rupture your stomach wall? But if you're Keith Moon, there's probably a couple of options open to you right there. And on this day, 1977, did you make your way down to Hartford? If you're a Deadhead, you did. The Grateful Dead were performing at the then Hartford Civic Center. All right. Now, on the way, well, you heard the expression, dropping a dime. Nobody likes a guy that drops a dime. Nobody. I'll tell you the rest of that story coming up. Rock 102.
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3: We have a return to a classic May feel for today, with highs ranging between 68 and 74 under a mix of sun and clouds. Some upper-level energy may bring a few hit-or-miss showers around midday, but most stay dry, and any showers that come through will be brief and isolated. Tonight, we're partly cloudy and cool, with lows between about 46 and 54. And tomorrow, we're partly sunny, with highs between 68 and 76, a few late-day showers. Saturday, it's cool and unsettled with spotty showers. It's also windy, with highs between about 54 and 62. With your Western Mass News First Alert forecast, to meteorologist Liam Murphy.
4: As Colonel Kurtz said, oh, the horror. This day, 1976, it was horrible. The Allman Brothers Band temporarily disbanded after Greg Allman dropped the dime. He testified against Scooter Herring. He got immunity and also some really big bodyguards to keep an eye on him. Scooter Herring was Greg Allman's personal road manager, and he was charged with drug trafficking. I guess he was guilty. He was convicted of the drug charges. He was sentenced to 75 years in federal prison. However, the appeals court concluded the headlines and the story could have influenced the jury and overturned the conviction. Herring later pleaded guilty to lesser charges and served about 3 years in prison.

just might happen to be your man. Oh, and I just might be your man. Well, I just might be your man.

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0: Rock 102, Springfield's classic rock. I know lunch is over. I should have mentioned this earlier, but I forgot. Sorry. today is National Hamburger Day, and some places are offering deals on hamburgers.
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0: Has anyone seen the sunshine? Just wondering where it went. You know, for the next couple of hours, there's a chance of a shower. But I think after that, I think we're going to be okay for the rest of the day. So just be patient, all right? There you go. We'll get through this together, all right? Pat Kelly's coming up a little later on this afternoon. And Pat, you know, he never shows up empty-handed. Ollie's, the home of good stuff cheap, is now open in Agawam and Springfield. And Pat has, he has gift cards to hand out. You know, Ollie's, they're not like any other store that you've ever been in, probably. They got closeout deals, overruns, package changes, excess inventory. They buy the stuff cheap. They sell it cheap. And Pat's going to help you out a little later on this afternoon with a $25 gift card to Ollie's. All right, so make sure you're listening for that from Rock 102, Springfield's Classic Rock.
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Rock 102, Springfield's classic rock. As I look out the window, I see that the sun is shining once again. So that's very nice. And yeah, you know, we'll have a full forecast coming up for just a couple moments here. I know it's kind of weird to say something like that, but you got to remember, like, we're in our new studios now, and we have, like, in our Rock 102 studio, we have three giant windows up on the third floor, as opposed to when we were in East Longmeadow on Fisher Avenue, where we just had, like, a little porthole that you could barely see out of, because it was, one, dirty, and two...

0: There were bushes growing up all around it. So, yeah, it's quite a treat. So sometimes I just look up and I'm like so surprised. Wow, look, the sun is shining. That is so cool. And it should be shining because it's almost summer, but it is definitely the classic rock summer. It's going on right now. It goes on right through Labor Day weekend, as a matter of fact. And you can get in on it. It's really easy. All you have to do is what you were going to do anyway. 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We'll give you details on how you can get your share of all the good stuff that we're giving away all summer long. Matter of fact, this will happen a little later on this afternoon. We're giving away a pair of Big E tickets every weekday right through Labor Day. So if you'd like to win, it's easy. Just go to rock102.com and then listen to Pat Kelly each weekday afternoon. That's it. All right. Some people would say we're bribing you to listen to Pat. No, we know we don't have to do that, right? So take a shot. Big E tickets could be yours. A classic rock summer. It's powered by Surfside, iced tea, and lemonade, plus vodka. Right here, Rock 102, Springfield's classic rock. Long set. It's on the way.
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5: We have a return to a classic May feel for today, with highs ranging between 68 and 74 under a mix of sun and clouds. Some upper-level energy may bring a few hit-or-miss showers around midday, but most stay dry, and any showers that come through would be brief and isolated. Tonight, we're partly cloudy and cool, with lows between about 46 and 54. And tomorrow, we're partly sunny, with highs between 68 and 76, a few late-day showers. Saturday, it's cool and unsettled with spotty showers. It's also windy, with highs between about 54 and 62. With your Western Mass News First Alert forecast, and meteorologist Liam Murphy.
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1: On November 13th, Felix Unger was asked to remove himself from his place of residence. That request came from his wife. Deep down, he knew she was right, but he also knew that someday he would return to her. With nowhere else to go, he appeared at the home of his friend Oscar Madison. Several years earlier, Madison's wife had thrown him out, requesting that he never return. Can two divorced men share an apartment without driving each other crazy?
2: Just walk away, and there will be an end to the horror.

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0: Pat Kelly.
12: We gon' boogie, oogie, oogie, jiggle, wiggle, and dance like the roof on fire. 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
0: Kelly.
12: Now, baby, get my booty naked, take off all your clothes and light the roof on fire.
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14: So what are you looking to do?
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16: Right. 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
15: Yeah, you were and are no longer. How did that happen?
0: Pat. Kelly.

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It is 2:12 with Led Zeppelin. I'm Pat Kelly. Thanks for hanging out. 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Reverse it. 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

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Coming up on 222, I'm Pat Kelly. Thanks for hanging out this afternoon. I will not whine about half-price wine. 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
8: 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Meanwhile, the biggest Celtics news is Jaylen Brown wants to debate Stephen A. Smith. My God, if you want to talk about like the worst version of Frost Nixon for the 21st century, Jaylen Brown versus Stephen A. Smith, where no matter who wins, we all lose.
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Rock 102, Springfield's Classic Rock. It's just about 3:15. I'm Pat Kelly. I bumped into Steve Nagel earlier as he was walking out and I was walking in. He's one of my favorite people in the world. Just a solid human front to back. If you know him personally, you know this is true. And he's thrilled about the outpouring of donation of raffle prizes to the big summer kickoff party on June 20th, which, by the way, every penny raised is going to benefit Rick's Place. And it's something that Steve still holds very deeply. And, you know, you've known Steve's situation. He's talked about it for many, many years. And, yeah, to the guy's credit, even

0: you know, looking back, he didn't even miss a beat. And thanks to people like Rick's Place. If you didn't know, Rick's Place provides free support to grieving children, teens, and their families after the loss of a loved one. It's a huge deal. We want to help them continue their work. So you are invited to the big summer kickoff party June 20th. It's Vanish Valley Brewing in Ludlow to celebrate the start of summer and to raise money for Rick's Place. Wait till you see some of the raffle prizes that we have this year. It is huge. There'll be live music, loads of activities to keep the kids entertained. 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That money also benefits Rick's Place. It's Steve Nagel's Summer Kickoff Party, June 20, noon to 3, Vanished Valley in Ludlow. 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We are all looking forward to it. I can't wait to enjoy some of the beverages and bring a couple $100 for raffle tickets, knowing it's going to benefit Rick's Place. You still have a couple of days to take advantage of Memorial Day savings. Kluitz Appliances has been doing this all month long, and the sale runs, by the way, through Monday. If you log onto their website, you can enter to win a top-loading washer. 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What a long,
1: 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It's Saturday Night Dead on Rock 102. 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

0: between about 46 and 54. And tomorrow, we're partly sunny with highs between 68 and 76, a few late day showers. Saturday, it's cool and unsettled with spotty showers. It's also windy with highs between about 54 and 62. With your Western Mass News First Alert forecast, I'm meteorologist Liam Murphy.
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Rock 102, Springfield's Classic Rock, coming up on 303 with Steve Nagel's favorite artist, Tom Petty. I'm Pat Kelly. Welcome to the Classic Rock Summer. I'll be making an outgoing phone call here shortly to give out a pair of tickets to the Big E. Key to this is that you answer the phone. If I get your voicemail, you're SOL. And I'm not talking about the aptitude tests in New York State. Is that crazy that they named the aptitude test in New York State SOLs? Sorry, Johnny, you're SOL. 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
1: I'm not a bad guy. I work hard and I love my kids. 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

0: 102 Springfield's classic rock. Going up on 318 with the Rolling Stones. It's only rock and roll, but I like it. Appreciate you hanging out this afternoon. I'm Pat Kelly. 293-1021, a good number to have handy. I will give out a Ollie's gift card as part of the Classic Rock Summer today. National What Day is brought to you by Drunken Rabbit Brewing in South Hadley. The Rabbit is open right now and 7 days a week at noon until at least 10 p.m. 7 days a week. Thursdays mean half-price wings all day. Dine in or take out. Look into the Mug Club membership. You'll get a lot of stuff. It'll quickly pay for itself. Learn about the Mug Club, check out the beer list, check out the food list, and clam up on some half-price wings. The website is rabbit.beer. So today's the 28th of May, 2026. It's National Hamburger Day, one of my favorite foods. And key to making a good burger is you don't want to overhandle the meat.
1: Patrick Martin?
0: That is, if you see the burger in the package, right, in the form it's in, you don't want to put it into a bowl and start mixing it up. You really want it to kind of keep that original texture of it. So you want to break a piece of it off and then form it into a patty like that. A little salt and pepper and maybe a little bit of Worcestershire, one of my favorite tricks.

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Classic Rock Summer first week. Here in about 6 minutes, I'm going to be making a phone call. And if it's you and you pick up, you'll score a pair of tickets to the Big E. Bon Jovi's on Rock 102.

0: Rock 102, Springfield's classic rock from Boston One. It's about 3:45. I'm Pat Kelly. Thanks for listening. 293-1021. Keep the number handy. I'm going to give you a chance to win an Ollie's gift card, all part of the classic rock summer. Speaking of which, I'm also going to make a phone call here and give out a pair of tickets to the Big E. We're giving those out every weekday throughout the classic rock summer into Labor Day weekend. 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
0: Is that a trick question? You said this is Mandy. Are you asking me who I am?

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0: Seriously?
1: Yes.
0: That's cool.
1: 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I mean, who doesn't love to be handled occasionally? 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
4: Tonight we're partly cloudy and cool with lows between about 46 and 54. And tomorrow we're partly sunny with highs between 68 and 76, a few late day showers. Saturday it's cool and unsettled with spotty showers. It's also windy with highs between about 54 and 62. With your Western Mass News First Alert Forecast, I'm meteorologist Liam Murphy.
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6: 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Morrow up to Schultz. 5 seconds left in the game. Do you believe in miracles? 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

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Coming up on 4:05. I'm Pat Kelly. Thanks for hanging out. 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But digital girlfriends? 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

0: Rock 102, Springfield's classic rock from Def Leppard's classic Pyromania album. Welcome to the classic rock summer. If I say the word classic one more time, I swear I'm going to give you a chance to win a $25 gift card to Ollie's coming up between 4:30 and 4:45. We have a lot of prizes to dish out this summer. Your name could be on them. One of the things that we will do every weekday is give out a pair of tickets to the Big E. If you'd like to win them, log on to rock102.com for your chance to win them. We'll do that through Labor Day. AI, yeah, it's the savior, isn't it? Maybe not. Turns out more and more boys are creating online digital girlfriends using AI. Now, I know for a fact that a couple of us were like, wait, what, that's possible? Apparently, it's ruining their relationships because they're not learning how to have real relationships. Experts are saying it could ruin future human relationships because in the real world, you can't create the perfect person that looks and acts how you'd like. Maybe you can create the right person who would not remember every single shortcoming you've ever had in your entire life and say, yeah, but remember the time that you... No, I don't. I'm a dude. If you're in the market for major kitchen appliances, turn to Kluwitz Appliances, family-owned and operated, and that's a big deal because their name is on the business, which means their name is on their reputation as well. 70-plus years in biz. Fridges and stoves and laundry, they're still celebrating Memorial Day savings all May long. 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

0: 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We're celebrating the Classic Rock summer. I'll take caller number 10 right now on the Route 10 Tire Listener Line, 293-1021. You have scored a $25 gift card to Ollie's.
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1: Hey, how you doing, Pat?
0: My knee hurts really, really bad.
1: Yeah.
0: Yeah. Yeah, I mean, you asked.
1: What's going on, man?
0: What's going on is you've scored a $25 gift card to Ollie's.
1: Nice.
0: What's your name, man?
1: Jack Francis.
0: I'm happy to hear that your last name is not Meoff. Where are you listening today, Jack?
1: I'm in Springfield.

Rock 102, Springfield's classic rock. Isn't everybody? Just about 4:45, I'm Pat Kelly. Details coming up on Steve Nagel's summer kickoff party, which helps a really good cause in Rick's Place. And wait until you see the raffle prizes. I intend on spending a lot of money on the raffle prizes, which, by the way, all directly benefit Rick's Place. More details there coming up. While I'm on the subject of Nagel, Bax and Nagel tomorrow, of course, is Open Line Friday. When you call, please ask them how Pat Kelly's doing. I'd appreciate that. Coming to the end of the Memorial Day savings. This has been happening all month long at Leah Toyota of Northampton. 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
10: Tonight we're partly cloudy and cool with lows between about 46 and 54. And tomorrow we're partly sunny with highs between 68 and 76, a few late day showers. Saturday it's cool and unsettled with spotty showers. It's also windy with highs between about 54 and 62. With your Western Mass News First Alert forecast, I'm meteorologist Liam Murphy.
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0: 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One thing to keep in mind if you're ever arrested is police really appreciate it when you become combative.
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0: 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Another free Music Friday on the Plaza at MGM tomorrow. Are you a Rolling Stones fan? You'll be pumped to know that Blushing Brides, the original tribute to the Rolling Stones, performs live and free tomorrow night on the Plaza beginning at 7:30. Dan Williams is going to be down there with the Rock 102 Road Crew as well, helping to host the event. 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The Plaza Bar is going to be open, craft beer from White Lion Brewing. 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I love the aspect of just bumping into friends that I've not seen in a while. 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Oh, I've not seen you in a while, man. Sorry about it. No, just pick it up right where you left off. 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Get your butt down there for a great show with Blushing Brides. And heads up, 1 week from tomorrow, Petty Larceny, New England's top Tom Petty tribute, takes the stage. 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
2: Why is McDonald's still counting? How insecure is this company? 40 million, 80 jillion, billion, zillion, killion, tillion, million, tillion. Is anyone really impressed anymore? Oh, 89 billion sold. All right, I'll have one. I'm satisfied. Who cares? I would love to meet the chairman of the board of McDonald's and just say to him, look, we all get it. Okay, you've sold a lot of hamburgers, whatever the hell the number is. Just put up a sign, McDonald's, we're doing very well. Anyway, we are tired of hearing about every one of them. What is their ultimate goal? To have cows just surrendering voluntarily or something? Showing up at the door, we'd like to turn ourselves in, we see the sign. We realize we have very little chance out there. We'd like to be a happy meal, if that's at all possible.
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0: 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I'm Pat Kelly. Thanks for listening. I touched on this earlier today, but it's worth another visit. More and more boys are creating online digital girlfriends using AI, and it's hurting how they learn to have real-life relationships. Experts are saying it could ruin future human relationships because in the real world, you can't create the perfect person that looks and acts how you like. AI girlfriends, what's next? AI wives? Let me guess. An AI wife doesn't remember the argument you had 5 years ago?
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6: Tonight, we're partly cloudy and cool with lows between about 46 and 54. And tomorrow, we're partly sunny with highs between 68 and 76, a few late-day showers. Saturday, it's cool and unsettled with spotty showers. It's also windy with highs between about 54 and 62. With your Western Mass News First Alert forecast, I'm meteorologist Liam Murphy.
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0: Rock 102 Springfield's classic rock. I'm excited for Steve Nagel's summer kickoff party. I was there last year at Vanished Valley Brewing in Ludlow to kick off the summer and to help raise funds for Rick's Place. 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This is a family-friendly event. 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Nagel's summer kickoff party is June 20. It's a quickie, noon till 3 at Vanished Valley Brewing in Ludlow. 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

Rock 102, Springfield's Classic Rock. We're celebrating the Classic Rock Summer. What does that mean? Well, tomorrow morning, Bax is going to have a chance for you to win a $25 gift card to Ollie's. I'll follow that up in the afternoon with another chance to win an Ollie's gift card. But wait, there's more. I'll share that more with you coming up on Rock 102. 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

0: Rock 102, Springfield's classic rock. I mentioned a few minutes ago that Bax is going to give you a chance to win an Ollie's gift card tomorrow morning, and I will do it again in the afternoon. Dan Williams also has tickets that could have your name on them to Third Eye Blind. They're coming to Mohegan Sun Arena, and I will give you another chance tomorrow afternoon to win Big E tickets. If you want to win the Big E tickets, by the way, you got to sign up to win those at rock102.com. We're dishing out a pair every weekday throughout the classic rock summer. Miss Natalie is stepping in to take you into the rest of your Thursday night. I can't wait for this short work week to end. It hasn't seemed short at all. I appreciate you listening. I've got to be Pat Kelly somewhere else.
1: And that is all.
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17: Tell those freaks that the show's over.
18: 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Over? Did you say over? 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Was it over when the Germans bombed Pearl Harbor? 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
19: 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Forget it, he's rolling.
16: And it ain't over now. Because when the going gets tough... The toughs get going. Who's with me? Let's go. Come on.
20: Later, losers.
21: Don't let us get sick. 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
3: Tonight, we're partly cloudy and cool with lows between about 46 and 54. And tomorrow, we're partly sunny with highs between 68 and 76, a few late-day showers. Saturday, it's cool and unsettled with spotty showers. It's also windy with highs between about 54 and 62. With your Western Mass News First Alert Forecast, I'm meteorologist Liam Murphy.
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0: Rock 102, Springfield's classic rock. What's happening? 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
4: 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Stolen by Byrne on the cut to DJ. 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